0: across the UK. This is My Soul.
1: Michael Angle. My Soul.

He's so cool, isn't he? He can dance, he's good looking. Usher, on my soul. Every time I hear the name Usher, I think of this 15-year-old who came to prominence. His mum was his manager and he just appeared, this voice. Usher Raymond, on my soul, nice and slow. And getting us going this morning, Active Force and Give Me Your Love. We'll continue in the same vein this week until my voice is fully back. So it means more music and less chat. Mike Vitti, thank you very much. In for Perry Lewis and a wonderful Miles Davis tribute as well. We've got some great music between now and 4 a.m. I can assure you, Hill Street Soul, Nesta, Foxy Brown and so much more. Information coming your way about gigs happening, and of course we are off to Corfu next week. Are you coming with us? Good, I hope so.

0: very talented artist called himself Nesta, released around about September of 2025, and we just had to get it on. It was a former record of the week. Worthwhile, it certainly is. So Nesta, Worthwhile, from our brand new album, Hill Street Soul System Is So Broken, and Lucas Tesso, Sweet Loving. A short break, and we're back with Foxy Brown and Blackstreet.
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an R&B classic on My Soul, whatever, as we go back to 1999. Which reminds me, every Thursday here at My Soul, starting at 4 a.m, is a Throwback Thursday. Yep, Throwback Thursday. The object of the exercise is to bring back some wonderful memories for you. Kind of play a track and go, where was I? I remember this. Oh, I remember. What was I doing when this was released? That's the object of the exercise. But don't be fooled. Sometimes I do sneak one in there and play unofficially. But every Thursday is a Throwback Thursday. And that also reminds me, if there's any show you've missed in the recent past, you can listen again at your leisure. Simply go to my-soul.com, click on the listen tab, that drops down, reload and listen again at your leisure. Taking a quick look at today's weather, highs of 19, so any early rain will soon clear. It'll turn mostly dry for a time with some sunny spells, but there's a risk of scattered showers in the afternoon. Locally, it'll be kind of thundery, so please take that umbrella with you. Lifford, David Shillingford, Can I Call You Rose?

0: I can assure you it's not just for Funkavid. Funkadelic on my soul, one nation under a groove. We've got some Funkadelics here, but I'm sure you know about them. If you don't, where have you been? Chris Phillips, Chris Johns, and Jasper the Vinyl Junkie. Every Tuesday night into Wednesday morning, 11 through 1 here at My Soul, so make sure you check them out. 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Now, this coming Sunday, we are going back to the Broadcaster in White City. 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This coming Sunday between 4 p.m. and 10 p.m. Once again, your DJs, Gordon Mac, Jiggs and Craig Williams. Look forward to that, and hopefully the weather's nice. It'll be nice, lovely sunshine in the lovely.
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My Soul's Very Own Ronnie Harrell featuring Hafia and The Mood and Fat Larry's band Looking for Love. Back to 1989, the rework, the remix of Hearsay by Alexander O'Neill. I still can't believe he's hung his microphone up. Yeah, Alex said no.

0: My soul, welcome to Through the Night. Let the rain come down, let's clear the air, let's start all over again. Today, highs of 19, so make sure you take an umbrella with you, because we are told by the meteorologists there's going to be some rain, some scattered showers, so make sure you take your umbrella with you. Following me this morning for early breakfast is Keith Jackson, then it's George K, Stretch Taylor, John George and Ronnie Harrell. I've got a brand new record of the week in hour number three, so if you want to stay with me because you're working through the night, or you just can't sleep, or you're in a gym working out, I've got some great music for you. Stay with me.
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you remember when I used to do early breakfast and we had that spot called The One That Got Away? This is one of those records that definitely got away. Heaven and Earth on My Soul, I Really Love You. Soul Searcher, Can't Get Enough of You. Jelen and Gonda, sounding like an old Tamla Motown, but this is brand new and good for you. Doctrine of Love on

pumping through till 4 a.m. this morning. We are here Monday through Friday between 1 and 4 a.m. John B on My Soul and Don't Talk. Well, I've got to tell you all about it. Right, today's happening not too far away. It's not too far in the future. 12th through to the 19th of June. Right, today's happening on the sunny

0: 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Okay, so if you want more information, go to brighterdaysoulfulevents.co.uk. 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DJs: John Osborne, Mike Vitti, Lucy Amber, Akin B from Germany, Simon Van Oz, Bobby D, Carl Welsh, Rob Lynch, Robbie Peters, Louis Martin. There's just a whole host of DJs. And we've got Brian Busy B from Manchester. He's coming along as well. And more importantly, we've got a wonderful, wonderful PA from the man himself, the musical genius, Don E. He'll be there to entertain you. So once again, brighterdaysoulfulevents.co.uk for more information. It's going to be a really, really good week. And I'm so looking forward to it.
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Luther Vandross on My Soul. I really didn't mean it. You know, we are into hour number two and I apologise. I've not even asked you how your weekend was. How was your weekend? I hope you had a great weekend. I had a very, very busy weekend. Started off at Ronnie Scott's the weekend and it became bigger and better. But unfortunately, my team just couldn't get there. But you know, they did me proud. We had a wonderful season. I'm so proud of them. Really are proud of them. All we need is some magic, just like this. Robin Thicke on My Soul and Magic. We are rolling through till 4 a.m. this morning. Thank you for choosing My Soul.

0: must tell you very quickly, I walked into a well-known car accessory store. I needed a headlamp for my car, and I was wearing my MySol t-shirt with a barcode. A young lady said to me as I walked up to the counter, "If I scanned you, what would I get?" And I just thought, well, that reminds me, go and check out some of our merchandise. We've got some wonderful t-shirts. Go and have a look, buy-sol.com. Click on the shop banner, and you know, you might want to buy a t-shirt for yourself, a present for a friend. Go and have a look, some wonderful merchandise there. We really have. We'll take a break, and we'll come back with Sly and the Family Stone, Jared Lawson, brand new from him, Portrait, and that Chris Brown remix of New York Highs using the Chronic Skanking Sweet Rhythm, which is really is. I've got people asking questions.
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Somebody that just loves to learn. And another child grows up to be somebody you just love to burn. Mom loves the both of them. You see, it's in the blood. Both kids are good and mom.

to blow. Nobody wants to be left out. You can't leave, cause your heart is there. But you can't stay, cause you've been so.

He really is a special, special talent. Brand new and good for you. It's called If We Pretend. Jared Lawson on My Soul. Are you celebrating a birthday today? Well, if you are, happy birthday to you. I know Tracy Wilson is. Happy birthday, Tracy Wilson. Nicola Walker-Phillips, also happy birthday to you. If you'd like a mention, please feel free to reach out to me. The easiest and quickest way is via Messenger. I'll come straight back to you, okay? You can find me on X, you can find me on Insta, but if you want to reach me via Messenger on Facebook, I should come straight back to you. I promise I will. I always do. Portrait on My Soul, we go back in time. Loving You is I.

0: definitely got this one in a box for the weekend. Timmy Thomas, New York Eyes, using the Chronics, Skanking to Week Break, and it works so, so well. So this coming Friday, fancy a night out, fancy joining Gordon Mack, MBE. He's joined by Janice and Lorraine and Bigger at Boysdale Canary Wharf. Now, I need to tell you, I need you to be aware that the door policy has changed. Get there before 9 o'clock, you're all right. Get there between 7 and 9, you're all right. After 9 p.m, there's a fee now. If you want more information, go to my-soul.com to find out how you can buy early bird tickets if you so wish to be there after 9. But before 9, you've got no problems at all. Between 7 and 9, still free entry. After 9 p.m. now, there is a fee. Hour number 2 has gone ever so quickly. Into hour number 3, some great music coming your way, as well as a brand new record of the week.
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2: 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Jasper, the Vinyl Junkie, on My Soul with ABC and P of funk, jazz, soul and boogie. Throw in some funky breakbeats and some raps around it off. Jasper does not get hung up on just one groove. New and old, he doesn't care. It'll be on air. 100 volts of funk and stuff direct in your ear. Jasper, the Vinyl Junkie, on My Soul.
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The unmistakable sound of Jeffrey Osborne, LTD, back in love again, Eurekan Soul, featuring Jocelyn Brown. It's all right, I feel it. I've got some Jeanne for you, but first, Mama's Gun, featuring Brian Jackson on my soul, and Dig, the sound of the summer. This really is the summer.

0: Jeanne on My Soul and Crush brings back so many wonderful memories for me. Reminds me of my late sister, Crush, and Jeanne on My Soul. Today, highs of 19. Any early rain will soon clear. It'll turn mostly dry for a time with some sunny spells, but there's a risk of scattered showers in the afternoon, so make sure you take that umbrella with you. We're going to take a short break. We're going to come back with a wonderful music sweep, and then I've got the record of the week. I can't wait to play for you. You are going to absolutely love it.
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6: 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Alternating each week. Giving you that early weekend feeling. 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Anywhere. Anywhere. That's Si Says. And the Grammy Award nominated Booker T. Alternating every Thursday night from 9.
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1: I've heard people say that too much of anything is not good for you, baby. But I don't know about that. 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

0: Brighton, DAB+. Welcome to my soul, Deja Vu. Yes, we're doing it again tomorrow. What a wonderful music sweep. I hope you don't mind me saying so. Did you enjoy that? I certainly did. Paulina Da Costa on my soul, Deja Vu, De La Soul and Chaka Khan together, all good. Off the studio we went, Studio One that is, John Holt and the Paragons, Darling, I Need Your Loving. John Legend, Used to Love You, and Getting Us Going This Morning, Barry White, Can't Get Enough of Your Love, Babe. Don't forget, following me at 4 a.m. this morning, early breakfast, is Keith Jackson, George K, Stretch Taylor, John Jules and Ronnie Harrell. And you need to check out our evening and weekend shows too if you're a first time listener. Honestly, you will thoroughly enjoy it. The music mix here at the station is unbelievable, second to none. Short break and we're back with our record of the week.
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Martha B on My Soul alongside Rude Boy Rupert, You and Me it's called. So this coming Friday, if you fancy a night out, fancy flinging some foot, join Gordon Mack MBE alongside Janice and Lorraine, and bigger, they'll be entertaining you at Boysdale Canary Wharf. Now, in case you didn't know, the door policy has changed ever so slightly. It's no longer free all night. It is still free between 7 and 9pm. So get there early, no problems at all. The happy hour is still in place between 4 and 8. So if you go up to the bar staff and say, I love my soul, you'll be pleasantly surprised. But after 9pm now, there's a fee. It's going to cost you £5 for an early bird ticket if you so wish to get there after 9pm. Then it goes up to £10. And sometimes there are some limited £15 tickets on the door. I say get there early, no problems at all. So this coming Friday, bigger, Janice and Lorraine join Gordon Mack MBE at Boysdale Canary Wharf. Always, always a good night out.

If this is your bag, don't forget every Thursday, it's called a Throwback Thursday, and we throw back just like that. Foxy, a real rare groove classic from the album Get Off. It's now time for our record of the week. So I've chosen an artist this week who I feel you must go and check out. If you don't know about him, please go and check out some of his work. His name is Duran Bernard. The album's called Duran Bernard, his self-titled album. And the track I've chosen off the album is called My Life. And I really, really like this. It's an album I thought, I've got to share this. This guy is not getting away. He's such a talent. You may have heard of him, you may not, but you have now. So go and check out this album. Pop along to your local download stores. Pick this album up or listen to it. Try before you buy, and I assure you will be walking away with it. This is My Life and Duran Bernard, our record of the week.

0: Do you like it? I love it. Taken from his brand new album, self-titled album, Jerome Bernard, released on the 1st of May, a record of the week on Through the Night and My Life. Looks like we've got a bit of a strange day. Looks like any early rain will clear. It'll turn mostly dry for most of the day, and it looks like we'll have some sunny spells this afternoon, but there's a risk of scattered showers in the afternoon, so make sure if you're out and about, you've got at least your brolly with you or a waterproof jacket of some sort. But 19's not bad, but we could do without the rain, couldn't we? Whatever you're doing today, do it safely, do it carefully. Have yourself a wonderful day. I'm hoping you'll be back tomorrow for some more great music. Thank you. Have a good day.
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5: 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Bigger, better, louder and 100% sleazier. It's Keefe. 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Keefe.

Tori Amos, Professional Widow, right here at My Soul, kicking off a new session for a new day. A very good morning to you. It's Keefe keeping you company until 7 a.m. Thank you very much to Mr. Michael Angle. He's going to be back in the morning at 1 a.m. In the meantime, it's my turn.

0: So we kicked off the show with Tori Amos, Professional Widow, Coffee Brown, Weekend Thing, The Weather Girls, Earth Can Be Like Heaven, and Ray Khalil, Is It Worth It? And just fading out there, Gregory Isaacs with Night Nurse. This is your More Music Hour, and it continues here next. Don't go anywhere.
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1: The best soulful music.

A classic from Yvonne Elliman. Love me right here at My Soul. This is My Early Breakfast, Monday to Friday from 4 a.m. And you are very, very welcome. Now, some of you may have thought I was a bit cruel yesterday with the trivia, doing Champions League after Arsenal flopped it on Saturday. Well, I'm not being cruel because, listen, Arsenal fans can take it. They can give it as well as take it, all right? And seeing as I'm a Tottenham fan, I had not much to give thanks to our team being utter tripe for like 2 years now, basically, two seasons. So I needed a little something, so forgive me. Anyway, well done to Arsenal for winning the Premier League. Commiserations on just missing out on the Champions League. You see, I'm

0: Tony Braxton, You're Making Me High. Usher and Ella Mai, Don't Waste My Time. And in the background, Dionne Warwick, or Warwick, depending on where you're from. And Walk On By right here at My Soul, a nice piece of my history for your Tuesday morning. And guess what? There's more music to come.
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Soul for real. Candy Rain right here at My Soul. Early morning settings. This is My Early Breakfast, Monday to Friday from 4 a.m. and you are very welcome. Today's trivia is going to be all about London. London. So if you know your stuff, then that will be good for you. If not, well, then you'll learn something. So while I get that together, here's a bit of At Jazz featuring Josh Milan. And this is Twin Flame. Morning.

this is Natasha Watts, and you are listening to Keith Jackson, although I think he's rubbish. No, no, no.

0: Soul For Real, Candy Rain, At Jazz featuring Josh Milan, Twin Flame, Aretha Franklin, Until You Come Back To Me, Hill Street Soul, One Life, The Chi Sound Orchestra, Windy City Theme, and in the background, rounding up your More Music Hour is the MF Robots and The Club. Right, I've got three questions for you today. The trivia is all about London, all right, so bear that in mind while I ask the questions. I'll do the questions, get our weather, then we'll go to our news at five. So here we go. First question is, what world-famous door at SW1A2AA has seen more drama than a Netflix series? Secondly, if the M2 motorway had a compass, which way would it be heading from London? And thirdly, which name do people keep wrongingly giving the Houses of Parliament's clock tower? Okay, all your answers coming up after our news at five. Weather-wise, we're looking at 17 Celsius as your high. It's going to be mostly cloudy with thunderstorms and showers sporadically around the country, so beware of that. As I said, 17 Celsius is going to be high. Nighttime temperatures will drop down to around 12 Celsius, and it's going to be partly cloudy. So there you go. That's your weather. Those are your questions. Your news at five is next at My Soul.
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6: Freshly released documents have intensified scrutiny of Lord Peter Mandelson's appointment as UK ambassador to Washington. Opposition parties claim key WhatsApp messages are missing, while Labour MPs have raised fresh questions about the vetting process. Downing Street is calling the publication an unprecedented act of transparency. Here's Darren Jones, Chief Secretary to the Prime Minister.
7: This disclosure process has been wide-ranging, costing the Cabinet Office alone over £1 million.
6: A boy who remains missing after going into a river has been named after his family were told the news that he could not have survived in the water. Mackenzie Swift, who's 11, has not been seen since he entered the River Don on Saturday, and police say the search is ongoing. New Equality and Human Rights Commission guidance on single-sex spaces has been branded trans-exclusionary at its core by backbench Labour MPs. The draft code of practice sets out how single-sex services must be provided on the basis of biological sex. And 17 giant lion and lioness sculptures have been unveiled in London as England fan fever ramps up before the World Cup. From Radio News Hub, I'm Johnny Holmes.
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11: 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He's back. Bigger, better, louder, and 100% sleazier. It's Keefe.

Welcome back. We are on to hour number two now. This is My Early Breakfast, and you're hearing the brand new heavies Never Stop right here at My Soul. This is My Early Breakfast, Monday to Friday from 4 a.m, and you are very welcome. I'm Keith Jackson. How goes it? Right, so before the break, I gave you three questions just to do with London. Let's get the answers to those. The first question and the answers are, what world-famous door at SW1A2AA has seen more drama than a Netflix series? It's 10 Downing Street. Secondly, if the M2 motorway had a compass, which way would it be heading from London? It would be heading southeast. And thirdly, which name do people keep wrongingly giving the Houses of Parliament's clock tower? It's weirdly worded. It's Big Ben, basically. So there you go. This is why I said to think about the question, because it's quite easy, really, when you think about it. Right, on to Cece Peniston and more My History for you at My Soul. Morning.

0: Cece Peniston, We Got a Love Bang, Leroy Burgess and Caprice, 100%, and in the background, Sonic Soul Orchestra, featuring Daniel Thomas, and Feel It right here at My Soul, still banging. Right, I've got three more questions for you now, stand by. All to do with London, so prick your ears up, here we go. Right, the first question is, where in London would swans and ducks hold a paddleboard meeting? At the Round Pond. Secondly, where does London throw a massive Caribbean bash every August with feathers, food and beats? And thirdly, which London junction sounds like it hosts jungle animals but is all about traffic? All your answers up on the way next. Keep it where you got it.
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1: This is Airplay from the deep down dirty south. And I don't know why, but my radio seems to be locked on to Keefe all the time. Whether the key in or the key is out, it's always on Keefe.

Sister Sledge, Lost in Music right here at My Soul. A very good Tuesday morning to you. This is my early breakfast. Now, before the break, I gave you three questions. Let's get the answers to those. Today's category, if you will, it's all about London, so prick your ears up. Here we go. Your first question is, and your answers are, where in London would Swans and Ducks hold a paddleboard meeting at the Round Pond? The answer is Hyde Park. Secondly, where does London throw a massive Caribbean bash every August with feathers, food and beats? It's of course Notting Hill. And thirdly, which London junction sounds like it hosts jungle animals but is all about traffic really? It's Elephant and Castle. So there you go. I didn't know there was any castles in the jungle, but hey, what do I know? Maybe I need to read some more and stuff. Right, some more of my history for you now. Here's a bit of Todd Terry and Something's Going On. Nice.

0: Keeping it soulful right across the UK, it's Keefe, and you are very welcome. You heard Something's Going On from Todd Terry, Debbie Rivers, Rising to the Top, and in the background, Light of the World and London Town. You see, I don't just throw this stuff together, you know. Talking of London, I've got some more questions for you to do with London. Ta-da! Right, so listen up, here we go. Three questions, just to straddle over the break with. The first question is, which London district got its own name because it used to be one hot metal-bending forge? Secondly, which unpopular tax in 1990 caused riots that made Londoners angrier than missing a tube? And thirdly, Leicester Square has been dazzling since when? Long before the first red carpet. What year and what century? There's a bit of a clue for you. All your answers coming up next after our break.
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0: classic from Stevie Wonder, Do I Do, right here at My Soul. Tip top of your Tuesday morning. It's Keithy keeping you company right across the UK. Strictly Soulful. Right, so before the break, I gave you three questions. Let's get the answers to those. All to do with London. The first question and the answers are, which London district got its name because it used to be one hot metal bending forge? It was Hammersmith. Secondly, which unpopular tax in 1990 caused riots that made Londoners angrier than missing a tube? It was the poll tax. Obviously. Thanks, Thatch. And thirdly, and finally for now, Leicester Square has been dazzling since when? Long before the first red carpet. 1630. Not 4:30 in the afternoon. 1630 the year. Keep up. Right, some more of my history for you now. Here's Carl Thomas and I Wish at My Soul.
1: It
0: morning.
1: Was

0: Tuesday morning settings right here at My Soul. It's Keefe playing Tony, Tony, Tony. It never rains in Southern California. Before that, Mariah Carey, I Won't Allow It. And way before that, I Wish from Carl Thomas. Right, I've just got enough time to give you four questions to do with London, the weather, then we'll go to our news at six. So here we go. The first question is, in what year did London build the giant metal gate known as the Thames Barrier? Secondly, what lake-like beauty in Hyde Park was created on Queen Caroline's royal whim in 1730? Thirdly, which London street has more mod fashion in the 60s than an Austin Powers reboot? Think about that one. It's quite obvious. And fourthly and finally this hour, which bridge carries the A301 across the Thames like a boss? All your answers coming up after our news at 5. Weather-wise, we are looking at 17 Celsius as your high. Look out for the thunderstorms here and there across the country, excuse me. What you will see is some rain as well, a couple of showers, but it's going to be mostly cloudy. 3 hours worth of sunshine all in all. Minimum temperature of the day will be 12 Celsius, and it's going to be partly cloudy overnight. Not much chances of rain from what I can see. So there you go. That's your weather. Those are your questions. Your news at 6 is next at My Soul.
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2: The family of an 18-year-old who was stabbed to death with a ceremonial knife in Southampton have called for ActionAid to address what they call the national emergency of knife crime. Henry Nowak's killer was jailed yesterday. His father spoke outside the court.
3: We want to use Henry's heartbreaking story to make change for the better. We do not want his death to be used to create further division, hatred or tension. We want his story to make our streets safer for everyone.
2: Sir Keir Starmer chairs a cabinet meeting today as the government deal with the fallout of the latest batch of documents relating to Lord Peter Mandelson. In them, Lord Mandelson criticised the government, saying the Prime Minister lacked verve. Donald Trump says talks with Iran are continuing at rapid pace, despite the two sides continuing to exchange fire. He believes that there will be a deal to further extend the ceasefire and reopen the Strait of Hormuz. And a mother of two who blacked out every time she ate has now been treated. Sarah Hall had a rare medical condition that meant she fainted after meals. For On Radio News Hub, I'm Frankie Hairsign.
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8: 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He's back. Bigger, better, louder, and 100% sleazier. It's

0: And here we go into hour number three of my early breakfast. It's Keithy keeping me company right across the UK. And you are very welcome. You're hearing Rick James in the background and Big Time. Absolutely love that tune. Before our break, I gave you four questions to do with London. So let's get the answers to those so I can break out the final batch, which will be a lot harder, in about 20 minutes. So here we go. The questions and the answers are, in what year did London build the giant metal gate known as the Thames Barrier? It was 1982. Secondly, what lake-like beauty in Hyde Park was created on Queen Caroline's royal whim in 1730? It was the Serpentine. Thirdly, which London street has more mod fashion in the 60s than an Austin Powers reboot? It's Carnaby Street. And fourthly and finally for now, which bridge carries the A301 across the Thames like a boss? It's Waterloo Bridge. So there you go. Do you know your London 10? Go collate your answers while I whack you on a bit of Pharrell Williams.
1: Sexy.

0: Pharrell Williams, fronting Ollie and Jerry, There's No Stopping Us. And in the background, a second appearance from the MF Robots and The Pressure. It's a bit more up to date than the one that I played earlier on, which was The Club, which I'm loving same way. Right, this is My Soul, and I've got four more questions to straddle over the break with. This is the last lot, all to do with London, so listen up, here we go. In what year did the Strand Station say cheerio and close its doors? Secondly, when did the Houses of Parliament get their fancy post-fire makeover? Thirdly, in what year did Hamleys start turning little kids into wide-eyed toy zombies? And fourthly, which London street was named after a tailor's flashy 17th century collars? All your answers coming up next with more tunes. Stick around.
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0: 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Or she's given 70% and I've given 30%. But you just don't know how it feels to have somebody that you can...
1: My History Flavor, Teddy Pendergrass, When Somebody Loves You Back. 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And that's a fact. Right, so, oh, by the way, all you have to do is go to Google Play or the App Store and you can download our app for free. Simple. Right, so before the break, I gave you four questions to do with London. Let's get the answers to those so we can move on and bust tunes till seven. Right, the first question and the answers are, in what year did the Strand Tube Station say cheerio and close its doors? It was not that far away. 1994 it was. Secondly, when did the Houses of Parliament get their fancy post-fire makeover? It was in 1840. Thirdly, in what year did Hamleys start turning kids into wide-eyed toy zombies? It was 1760. And finally for today, which London street was named after a tailor's flashy 17th century collars? It was Piccadilly. So there you go. I did not know that either. The more you learn, though. So actually, I've come away learning a couple more things about London. Enough said. Right, here's Eugene Record at My Soul, an overdose of joy.

0: Eugene Record, Overdose of Joy, Tacita Damore, featuring Groove Assassin, Southern Freeze, and in the background, Alicia Keys and Fallin'. Just enough time to give you a few more tunes before I pop my collar at 7. Stick around.
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0: Dashing out the classics this Tuesday morning. There's Archie Bell and the Drells. Don't Let Love Get You Down. More My History in just a few seconds. But first, weather-wise, we are looking at 17 Celsius as your high. Look out for some thunderstorms and showers around the country. You're going to see around 3 hours worth of sunshine in total throughout the day. Nighttime, it's going to be partly cloudy and the temperatures drop down to around 12 Celsius. So there you go, that's your weather. For a full comprehensive weather check, stick to George K right after our news at 7. And that's on My Breakfast. In the meantime, here's Shalimar, and this is For the Lover in You. Morning.
1: It's got to be real. 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
1: Shalimar, this is For the Lover in You, LaVille and Fire, and a classic from Digital Underground, The Humpty Dance, right here at My Soul. Wrapping up today's My Early Breakfast. I'll be back tomorrow morning, bright and breezy from 4 a.m, giving you Wednesday's My Early Breakfast. In the meantime, I'm going to be passing it over to George K with My Breakfast from 7 till 10, 10 till 1, Stretch Taylor, 1 till 4, John Jules, 4 till 7, Ronnie Harrell, 7 till 9 tonight, The Simply Salacious Dance Party with Peter Borg. At 9 o'clock, Craig Williams is in for Stretch Taylor, doing the Ghetto Heaven show, I guess. And from 11 o'clock tonight, Chris Johns is in with his Funkaholic Express. And then we round off Tuesday night, as usual, with Mr. Michael Angle, who will pass me the baton at 4 a.m. tomorrow morning. Now, that's your 24 hours rack stacked ready and welcome. Whatever you do today, be good, be safe, and keep it My Soul. Your news at 7 is next.
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1: The family of 18-year-old Henry Nowak, who was stabbed to death with a ceremonial knife, are calling for urgent action to tackle knife crime. Henry's murderer, 23-year-old Vikram Digwa, told police he'd been the victim of racist abuse before the stabbing. The court heard that was a lie, and Digwa was handed a life sentence. Henry's father, Mark, spoke outside the court.
2: For us, there is no closure. There is no moment where the pain stops. There is no moment where the Henry-shaped hole in our family is filled. We will carry this grief every single day for the rest of our lives. But today matters. Today, Henry was believed.
1: Sir Keir Starmer is on damage control following the latest batch of documents relating to Lord Peter Mandelson. In one message, Lord Mandelson described number 10 as bereft and beleaguered. Russia have struck Ukraine with a large-scale attack overnight, killing at least three people. Explosions were heard through most of the night and into the early morning. And Idris Elba will be knighted by the King at Windsor Castle today for services to young people. From Radio News Hub, I'm Frankie Hairsine.
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4: This What Matters to You Day, new research from St. Christopher's Hospice reveals what people say matters most in their final moments. Helena Talbot Rice from the charity explains.
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6: 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I'm George, I'm with you until 10. On the way, we've got music from Mary J, Heatwave, Destiny's Child, Lynn Collins, Think About It, kicks it all off on a rainy Tuesday.
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0: Great classic. Lynn Collins, Think About It, kicking off the show. 4 minutes after seven on a very wet, rainy Tuesday morning. Oh, today's weather in the London area, highs of 20. Thundery showers throughout the day and a gentle breeze. Pollen count medium in the Bristol area, 17 is your high. Again, thundery showers throughout the day with a moderate breeze. And the pollen count there is medium. On the way, heatwave after Destiny's Child and Say My Name.
1: Dr.

New Jerkins on the production there. Destiny's Child, Say My Name from the album The Writing's on the Wall. 8 minutes after seven. Morning Dawn, happy soggy Tuesday to you. Have a wonderful day despite the horrible rainy weather. Morning Sarah, how are you? She looked out the window and saw rain and was like, what? I forgot what rain looked like. I know, but it's horrible and wet today, very wet today. And there could be some thunder on the way as well. Heatwave now on the Groove Line, on My Breakfast, on My Soul, on a Tuesday morning. How you doing, everyone? You all right?

the Groove Line on My Breakfast on My Soul. So back in the day when they recorded songs, what was the all about? It's a bit cheesy. Great song though, nice to hear it again. Thanks for joining me today in this hour. Let's have a look. We've got music from Mantronics, new single from Lucas Seto on the way, Positive Force as well, and music from Justin Timberlake, Lionel Richie, Nina Simone, Solo as well. Loads and loads and loads and loads of great tunes throughout this hour, throughout the show on The Breakfast Show with me, George Kay. Thank you so much for tuning in, keeping me company until 10 this morning. By the way, don't forget to download the My Soul Player. 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Wherever you go, we'll be there by your side. Morning, Nick. How are you? Nice of you to get in touch this morning. Have a nice day, despite the wet weather. Oh, looking outside these enormous windows in Studio 3 here at My Soul. Dark clouds ahead. Dark grey clouds ahead. I don't see any break in the clouds. I don't think we're going to get any sunshine today. Anyway, let's enjoy the music. That might help bring the sunshine out. Mary J. Blige, bit of help from Curtis Mayfield, and Be Happy. 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Happy Tuesday.

Mary J. Blige and Be Happy, sampling Curtis Mayfield there. 16 after 7, Tuesday morning, 2nd of June. It's June and we've got weather like this. What is going on? Hopefully it's going to brighten up as we head throughout the week and into next week as well. Thanks for tuning in this morning to My Breakfast.

0: One lane down on the M23 in Surrey, queuing traffic for 2 miles due to recovery work. That's at Junction 9 for Gatwick Airport. The M25 clockwise at, let's have a look, Junction 4, Clackett Lane services. Very busy there at the moment. The M25, long delays there due to an accident. Anti-clockwise from Junction 27 to Junction 26. M25, traffic's heavy due to an earlier accident. Anti-clockwise at Junction 15 for the M4. Very, very busy to Junction 17. M25, Dartford Tunnels, queuing traffic there due to a broken down vehicle. That's anti-clockwise from Junction 1A to Junction 31. The M4, slow traffic there due to a broken down car. Eastbound at Junction 5 for Langley. The A13 in Dagenham, that's very busy westbound. Delays are 40 minutes from Raynham to the Lodge Avenue flyover. A2 in Dartford, traffic's very heavy there due to an earlier accident. London bound from the M25 Darrant interchange towards the Black Prince interchange at Bexley. And the M11, slow traffic there southbound just before Junction 4 for the North Circular. And the M4 elevated section eastbound, very busy from 3 Hayes to 2 Brentford. Travel time there is 20 minutes. Drive carefully.
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5: 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All year

throwback to the 80s, Mantronics. Got to have your love on The Breakfast Show with me, George K. 7:23 on a dull grey, wet Tuesday morning. But hopefully the music we're playing for you is going to brighten up your day. What are you up to this coming Sunday, 7th of June? We're heading down to White City to the Broadcaster from 4pm until 10pm. DJs will be Jigs, Gordon Mack and Craig Williams playing the music for you. 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Come and join us there. Lucas Setter's on the way after Chaka Khan, Like Sugar. Bit of help from the Fatback Band as well.

Breakfast My Soul. It's nearly 7:30 Tuesday morning. My breakfast until 10. On the way, a bit of disco from Positive Force after Lucas Seto, Sweet Lovin'.

bit of disco for you on a wet Tuesday morning. Positive Force, and we got the funk. And before this, brand new music, Lucas Seto, Sweet Lovin'. Nearly 7:35. Nero's on Facebook. Light Sugar. Rewind, rewind. I was in the shower. Who told you to go in the shower this early in the morning, Nero? I can't play it again. I haven't got time to play it again. If I did have time, I would. Have a wonderful day, Nero. Nice to hear from you this morning. Enjoy the weather. It's going to be very wet throughout the day. But the music here, brightening up your day on My Breakfast on My Soul. Gerald Levert now, DJ Don't. Morning, everyone. Thanks for tuning in to My Breakfast on My Soul.

counterclockwise at Junction 1A at the Dartford Tunnel to Junction 3 for the Swanley Interchange. A13 in Dagenham, delays of 35 minutes westbound from Raynham to the Lodge Avenue flyover. The M11 delays there southbound before Junction 4 for the North Circular, 15 minutes to get through that. M4 elevated section, delays of 25 minutes eastbound from Junction 3 Hayes to 2 Brentford. On the A12 in Redbridge, westbound very busy at the Redbridge roundabout. The A3 Westhill in

0: Well, the M25 anti-clockwise at junction 12 for the M3. Delays there as well. And Chertsey Road in Twickenham, busy eastbound from Apex Corner to Twickenham Bridge. Travel time there, 10 to 15 minutes.
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Justin Timberlake, Senorita, My Breakfast, My Soul. Just gone 7:45. How you doing? So sometimes when we hear some sad news of a legend passing away, we have to double check that and double check it again and double check it again. Sad news has been trickling through that Philadelphia international legend Dexter Wansell sadly passed away on the 31st of May. That is really sad news. Dexter Wansell produced music for Teddy Pendergrass and produced music for lots of other people on the Philadelphia label, as well as making some great music himself over the years. Apparently not well for many, many years. Sadly passed away on the 31st of May. We'll pay tribute to Dexter Wansell in the next hour. Here's Lionel Richie, All Night Long. Morning, everyone. Hope you're well.

0: Lionel Richie all night long on My Breakfast on My Soul. Good morning, Sharon. How are you? Sharon says, sad news about Dexter Wansell. Very sad news, actually, Sharon. And she sent me a quote to share with everyone. You can't go back and change the beginning, but you can start where you are now and change the ending. Thank you, Sharon. Happy Tuesday to you. Have a wonderful, wonderful day. Thanks for joining me here. Right, let's take a very quick break, and on the way, Solo, Blow My Mind, playing next, a proper classic from Nina Simone.
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great classic. Nina Simone, My Baby Just Cares For Me, on My Breakfast On My Soul. It's nearly 7.56, whatever you're doing. Hopefully, having a really good Tuesday. Solo now, Blow My Mind. Morning, everyone. Thanks for tuning in today.

0: solo Blow My Mind, closing out the first hour of My Breakfast on My Soul. Sad news that Dexter Wansell, Philadelphia international legend, passed away on the 31st of May. In the next hour, we'll pay tribute to Dexter Wansell. We're going to play two of his biggest hits here on The Breakfast Show, so we've got that to look forward to as well. Music from Quincy Jones on the way as well, and Stanley Clarke with Haven't Sent You to play as well. Today's weather in London, highs of 20, thundery showers and a gentle breeze throughout the day, dying out about 9 this evening. Pollen count is medium. In the Manchester area, 18 is your high, thundery showers throughout the day, dying out about 7 this evening, and the pollen count is low in the Manchester area. The news is next here on My Breakfast on My Soul.
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2: The family of an 18-year-old who was stabbed to death with a ceremonial knife in Southampton have called for action to tackle knife crime.
3: We need investment in prevention. We need stronger action on the sale, the ownership, the carrying of all knives. And as this case so painfully demonstrates, we need common sense applied to our law.
2: That's the father of Henry Nowak speaking after 23-year-old Vikram Digwal was jailed for 21 years. Henry had been accused of racism, although that was found not to be true. At least 11 people are now confirmed to have been killed after Russia launched a massive attack on Ukraine. Explosions were reported throughout the night and into the morning across the country. Nicola Sturgeon's ex-husband is back in court today after admitting to embezzling £400,000 of the SNP's money. Former party chief executive Peter Murrell spent the money on a number of items, including cars and a motorhome. And the UK's net zero economy now supports over a million workers, delivering £105 billion to the economy. From Radio News Sub, I'm Frankie Hairsign.
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0: Morning, friends. Thanks for tuning in. Nearly 2 minutes after eight here on My Breakfast on My Soul. A couple of tunes from Dexter Wansell on the way. Quincy Jones, Patty Austin, Bet You Wouldn't Hurt Me, kicking off this hour.
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Bet You Wouldn't Hurt Me, one of the best things that Quincy's done, in my opinion. Love it. Featuring Patty Austin on My Breakfast on My Soul. Exactly 5 minutes after eight. Thanks for tuning in, keeping me company until 10 a.m. So the sad news is starting to trickle through on social media. Saw it yesterday, but I thought I need to confirm this and double confirm it and triple confirm it and double check it again and double check it again. The sad news that Philadelphia international legend Dexter Wansell sadly passed away on the 31st of May. A statement from his son Andrew says this: the spaceman finally made it to Mars on May 31st, 2026, wrote his son Andrew Pop Wansell. He put up one hell of a fight for 17 long years and is now able to rest. This guy loved everyone and he taught me to do the same. I love you all. Keep sampling his music. He absolutely loved that. He later asked for privacy for him and his family. So the sad news that Philadelphia international legend Dexter Wansell, who produced for so many Philly artists, made some great music over the years, sadly passed away on the 31st of May. He was suffering from an illness for 17 plus years. He was due to be in the country earlier on this year, but sadly couldn't make it because he was unwell. Sadly passed away. Let's play a couple of his biggest hits back to back here on My Breakfast on My Soul. On the way, The Sweetest Pain. What a beautiful song that is. After Life on Mars. Morning, everyone.

The sad news of the passing of Philadelphia international legend Dexter Wansell is starting to come through the social media channels. Just had to double check it and double check it again. Yeah, very sad news. He passed away on the 31st of May after suffering from an illness for over 17 years. So we pay tribute to Dexter Wansell. The Sweetest Pain, beautiful song. And before this, just as beautiful, Life on Mars, to play the keyboards like Dexter Wansell. That would be amazing, wouldn't it? Amazing keyboard player. Morning, Georgia, says Michelle. Thank you for the tribute to Dexter Wansell. Sweetest Pain, what a tune. Absolutely. Yvonne says, morning, George. Wonderful tribute to the Philly maestro, Dexter Wansell. Such sad news. Tony says he's gutted. I bet a lot of people are gutted, to be honest, Tony. Very sad news hearing about the passing of Dexter Wansell. Morning, Sean. How are you this morning? Sean says, very sad news, RIP, Mr. Wansell, enjoy Mars. Yeah, his son Andrew posted a message saying that Dexter finally made it to Mars, paying tribute to that amazing song, Life on Mars. Very sad, isn't it? 75 years old, that's considered to be quite young nowadays. Sad news. Suffering from an illness for 17 plus years. He was supposed to be in the country earlier on this year, but couldn't make it for a big Philly international concert here in London. Sadly couldn't make it, and now we know why. He wasn't very well, and sadly passed away on the 31st of May. Sad news to hear. Philadelphia international legend, the passing of Dexter Wansell. Thanks for tuning in this morning to My Breakfast on My Soul. Still to come, we've got music from George Benson, Naughty by Nature, the brand new single from Jalen and Gonda, and New York City's I'm Doing Fine. But now, Stanley Clarke, Howard Hewitt.

Another great song, haven't sent you, Stanley Clarke, who plays the bass guitar like an acoustic guitar. Amazing bassist. He's made some great music over the years as well. Thanks for tuning in this morning, keeping me company until

0: Junction 3 for the Swanley Interchange. A13 in Dagenham, still very busy westbound from Raynham to Lodge Avenue, 40 minutes to get through that. M11 delays there southbound just before Junction 4 for the North Circular. The M4 elevated section eastbound, very busy from 3 Hayes to 2 Brentford, half an hour to get through that. The A12 in Redbridge, westbound busy at the Redbridge roundabout. The A3 West Hill in Wandsworth, northbound slow at Tibbetts Corner. A40 Westway, eastbound onto the Marylebone flyover, delays there as well. The North Circular, westbound at Staples Corner, delays of 20 minutes there at the moment. The M25 delays there anti just before Junction 12 for the M3, 15 minutes to get through that. Shooters Hill Road is busy into town from Blackheath Common to Deptford Bridge, and the North Circular westbound at Henley's Corner delays there at 15 minutes. Chertsey Road in Twickenham eastbound slow from Apex Corner to Twickenham Bridge. Travel time there is 15 minutes.
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3: 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On My Soul. My Soul. My Soul. The best soulful music.

Feel Like Making Love, Georgia Benson, My Breakfast, My Soul. It's nearly 8:30 on a Tuesday morning. Morning, Gillian, nice to hear from you. Glad you enjoy Sweetest Pain, one of her favourites. So sad to hear about Dexter Wansell. Very, very sad. Have a great day. Try and stay dry because it's going to be very wet throughout the day, Gillian. Thanks for joining me this morning and keeping me company until 10 a.m. What are you up to this Sunday? We're heading down to the broadcaster in White City from 4 p.m. until 10 p.m. DJs this Sunday, Jigs, Gordon Mack and Craig Williams. Tickets only £10 plus a booking fee. You could book a table to have dinner as well. 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Remember, if you're having food, you must book a table in advance. This Sunday, 7th of June, 4 p.m. until 10 p.m, heading down to White City to the broadcaster. We'd love to see you there. On the way, New York City, Jalen and Gonda's new single. 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Hooray, morning, everyone.

Boy by Nature, Hip Hop Array, My Breakfast, My Soul, nearly 8.32. I've got a date for your diary, Sunday the 26th of July. 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Thanks for tuning into My Breakfast this morning. Brand new music now. Janet Ngonda, it's called Doctrine of Love. Lovely song. One of the best songs we're playing at the moment, I think.

Doctrine of Love on My Breakfast. Still to come in this hour, we've got music from Jade and Jarrell on the way. Luther's Law around 10 to 9 this morning. That's a song from Luther or a song featuring Luther. And we'll find out what we're going to play a little bit closer to the time every day around 10 to 9. Luther's Law here on My Breakfast on My Soul. And Jermaine Jackson before the end of this hour. After the news at 9, music from Surface, Stephanie Mills, Sade and a lot more, including the 920 Music Suite. New York City now, a classic. I'm doing fine. Morning, everyone.

0: New York City, I'm doing fine. You can hear more like this on a Thursday because Thursdays are throwback Thursdays here on My Soul. I'm doing fine now. 8:38, Tuesday morning. It's a bit dull and grey outside, but hopefully the music we're playing for you this morning is going to brighten up your day. Stick with me, I'm with you until 10 a.m. Stretch is here, 10 till 1. John's here, 1 till 4. And Ronnie's here between 4 and 7 on My Drive. Quick break and play next. Going to throw it back to the 90s with Jade and Don't Walk Away.
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0: the way, and the 9:20 music suite, 4 big songs to play for you back to back. So make sure you hang with me until 10 this morning here on The Breakfast Show, Monday to Friday, 7 till 10. Right, we'll take a break. On the way, music from Jermaine Jackson. Luther's Law plays next.
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Every day around 10 to 9, Luther's Law here on The Breakfast Show, a song from Luther or a song featuring Luther. This morning, give me the reason. How you doing? Hope you're well. Exactly 8:56. Thanks for tuning in. Morning, Lloyd. How are you? Morning to Dave as well. Morning to Christine and hi to Angie. All getting in touch on Facebook and tuning in to My Breakfast on My Soul Monday, Friday, 7 till 10 a.m. Despite the dull, grey, wet weather today, summer is just around the corner. 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Morning, everyone.

0: my soul. It's nearly 9 o'clock. Today's weather in London. Let's have a look. Highs of 20, thundery showers dying out about 9 this evening. A gentle breeze. Pollen count is medium. In the Bristol area, 17 is your high. Thundery showers dying out about 7 this evening. And the pollen count there is medium as well. The news is next here on My Breakfast on My Soul.
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2: The family of an 18-year-old who was stabbed to death with a ceremonial knife in Southampton have called for action to address what they're calling the national emergency of knife crime. Henry Nowak's killer, 23-year-old Vikram Digwa, was jailed for 21 years yesterday. Henry's father spoke outside the court.
3: Justice alone is not enough. We want to use Henry's heartbreaking story to make change for the better. We do not want his death to be used to create further division, hatred or tension. We want his story to make our streets safer for everyone.
2: Russia have struck Ukraine with a large-scale attack overnight, killing at least 11 people. A number of buildings and civilian infrastructure were damaged across Kyiv, with explosions heard through most of the night and into the early morning. The first of two 24-hour London Underground driver strikes have begun this morning. It follows failed last-minute talks to resolve a dispute over the working week. And Taylor Swift has confirmed that she's written an original song for the upcoming Toy Story 5. From Radio News Hub, I'm Frankie Hersine.
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0: Morning, thanks for tuning in to My Breakfast on My Soul. I'm George Kay, with you until 10 this morning. Right, music on the way. Sade, Stephanie Mills, Surface Happy, kicking off this hour on My Soul.
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breakfast until 10. Morning, Kevin. Nice to hear from you this morning. Happy birthday. Have a wonderful day. Sorry it's raining today, but you still have a happy birthday, even though the weather's not great. Morning to Eddie as well, and morning to Victoria, all getting in touch this morning on Facebook and tuning in to My Breakfast on My Soul. On the way, ain't nothing going on but the rent, Gwen Guthrie, proper little classic from the 80s there. Sade's Paradise to play for you, and we've got the 920 music sweep on the way. Four big songs back to back very, very soon, but now, Stephanie Mills, what you gonna do with my loving? Morning, everyone. Happy Tuesday.

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0: Thanks for making the day sound brighter. Thank you, Michelle. Enjoy your run, but why would you want to go for a run in the rain and get absolutely soaked? Have a wonderful day. All right, we'll take a break, and on the way, the 9:20 Music Suite coming up. 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Morning, everyone.
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0: Great throwback to the 80s. Shurik, Just Call, closing out four back-to-back the 920 Music Sweep here on My Breakfast on My Soul. Morning to Manju. Hello, Manju. Hope you're well this morning. Morning to Chloe, who's on email, and her 11-week-old son, Arlo. And hi to Scott as well. Thank you, Chloe, for getting in touch, tuning in. Nice to hear from you. Have a wonderful day. Morning to James as well. Rain running is the best. I'll take your word for it, James. I'm not going to run in the rain. You have a great day. Thanks for getting in touch and tuning into My Breakfast on My Soul. Monday, Friday, 7 till 10. Before this, May, Southern Girl, great song. SOS band, High Hopes, and we had Michael Jackson's Billie Jean, Kick It All Off, at 20 past 9 this morning here on The Breakfast Show. Right, we'll take a break, and on the way, we've got more great music coming up from Mario, Let Me Love You, and the Average White Band's Let's Go Round Again plays next.
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round again. The Average White Band, nearly 9:45 on a Tuesday morning. Thanks for tuning in to My Breakfast on My Soul. Still to come before the end of the show, Bobby Womack, Tell Me Why, Royal Delight, I'll Be a Freak for You. Those two great songs on the way before the end of the show today here on My Breakfast on My Soul.

0: by Mario, written by Neo. I think Neo wishes he kept this for himself. Morning, Richard. How are you? Nice to hear from you on email this morning. Richard enjoyed hearing Sherrick. Just call. Have a great day. Thanks for joining me on My Breakfast on My Soul until 10 a.m. A very quick break and music from The Poet is next.
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0: Royal Delight, I'll Be a Freak for You, closing out the breakfast show on a very wet, rainy Tuesday morning. Still to come in the next hour, music from Raw Silk, Do It to the Music. We got music from Shanice, I Love Your Smile, and music from Jamiroquai, Space Cowboy, all on the way. Today's weather here in London, 20 is your high, thundery showers and a gentle breeze throughout the day, the rain dying out about 9 o'clock this evening. In the northwest of the country, in the Liverpool area, 17 is your high. Light rain and a moderate breeze. Rain dying out about 5 this afternoon. Pollen count is low. Thank you so much for tuning in this morning. Join me again tomorrow when you wake up. I'm here from 7 in the morning on My Breakfast on My Soul. The news is next.
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2: The family of 18-year-old Henry Novak, who was stabbed to death with a ceremonial knife, are calling for urgent action to tackle knife crime. 23-year-old Vikram Digwa is now serving a life sentence. He told police that he'd been the victim of racist abuse before the stabbing. The prosecution say that was a wicked lie. Henry's father, Mark, spoke outside the court.
3: There is no moment where the pain stops. There is no moment where the Henry-shaped hole in our family is filled. We will carry this grief every single day for the rest of our lives. But today matters. Today, Henry was believed.
2: The body of an 11-year-old boy has been recovered after he went into a river in South Yorkshire. Mackenzie Swift had last been seen entering the River Don on Saturday evening. At least 11 people are now confirmed to have been killed after Russia launched a massive attack on Ukraine. President Volodymyr Zelensky had been warning that Russia were planning to ramp up their attacks. And a mother of two who blacked out every time she ate has now been treated thanks to a landmark medical trial. From Radio News Hub, I'm Frankie Hersein.
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Hello, good morning, and welcome to the My Soul family. A very different start to the day today, hitting you with three joints back to back, and what records they are as well. Stacey Lattisaw, Raw Silk, and Incognito from their new album, Wicked Cover of the Roy Ayres classic, Running Away. It's your boy Stretch Taylor here until 1 p.m. with 3 hours of flavour. Next is Joe.

0: an ultra smooth joint from Joe from back in the day. I Wanna Know. What a great R&B record that is. Thanks for joining me, Stretch Taylor, here on My Soul, here on Tuesday morning. It's the Tuesday Takeover. Big love to all the My Soul family, easing you nicely into Tuesday. We come back on the other side with Shanice.
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My Mornings with me, Stretch Taylor. Good morning. Hope you've stopped yawning. We've got the grooves to make you move. Poet and I Don't Know It here on My Soul. Waking you up in style every morning, Monday to Friday. Still to come on the show, we've got the likes of Samuel, Jamiroquai, Alicia Keys, Orange Juice Jones, Stevie Wonder, so much more. Charger Seville, Kim Sims, Jaheim, Chaka Khan, Delight, Neo, BB&Q, and so much more between now and 1 p.m. Keep it here, My Soul.

0: always your relaxing start to the day here on My Soul. Back to back joints, Gerald into Samuel. What a fantastic record, and a record that bridges R&B and New Jack Swing from back in the day. And always a massive record for me in the clubs. Keep it here, My Soul. We've got so much great music for you. And we carry on after the break with Jamiroquai.
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We always like to support new music when it is as good as this. Mama's Gone and Brian Jackson. What a great record that is. 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I hope you're all having a great day so far.

0: Beautiful Alicia Keys. What a beautiful record. What a beautiful woman. If I Ain't Got You, and that's Orange Juice Jones. Did you know Orange Juice Jones, the first soul artist signed to Def Jam in the late 80s? We are coming to the end of the first hour here on My Mornings. We'll catch you on the other side in the second hour with Danao, Omar and Limar.
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A bona fide number one classic from back in the day. A real throwback, Stevie Wonder, Isn't She Lovely on this lovely day. 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

0: Tarja Seville, another throwback for you today. Love is contagious. Just want to thank you all for your support of me always and off the station here at My Soul and all your messages every day. It is very much appreciated. We come back on the other side with our track of the day today. And hold up, I'm not going to tell you what it is, but it's an absolute beauty. Keep it here.
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The new single from the Weather Girls. The return of the Weather Girls. Wow. And we also gave you our brilliant track of the day today. Something a little bit different. A club classic from 1991. Too Blind to See It from her debut album, entitled the same name as well, Too Blind to See It. Kim Sims, what a talent she was. And this is Lauryn Hill and Jaheim. We're hitting you now with two fantastic R&B joints back to back.

0: Welcome along to My Mornings with me, Stretch Taylor. If you just joined us today, thanks for joining us. That's the wonderful Jaheim waiting on you. Don't forget, Boys Dale, each and every Friday night continues as usual with all the My Soul crew. And this Friday is no exception. It's Janice and Lorraine, Gordon Mack and DJ Bigger. It's always a great vibe there, 7pm to 2am. Always 7 hours of flavour. And it's free as well. Free before 9 o'clock, but after 9 now you have to get a My Soul ticket. You can get that from our website, just £5. If you're going to get there after 9, please make sure you get that. We come back on the other side with a brilliant Chaka Khan.
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two more legendary cuts for you there from legendary artists Chaka Khan and Coke Escovedo. What a record that is. Really, really, really sad to hear of the news a few hours ago of the legend Dexter Wanzel. And of course, we are going to be playing Dexter Wanzel all day here on My Side.

0: is in the heart, and groove is, of course, in all your hearts. That's why you're listening here to My Soul. We also gave you Eric B and Rakim. I know you've got soul. Similarly, I know you've got soul, so that's why you listen to the station and the show. Keep it here. It's coming up to midday. I'll catch you on the other side in the afternoon.
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0: into the last hour. Good afternoon, everybody. Hope you're all having a good day so far. Giving you the Reverend Al Green, Tired of Being Alone. What a heritage record that is. Into JTQ, Love the Life, featuring the dearly departed and much missed Noel McCoy.
1: When I'm looking at you, what I keep looking at me. You're scared now, right? Don't feel me, baby. It's just us.

0: As I said earlier, of course we was going to play some Dexter Wanzel today, and all the My Soul DJs will be doing in the next few days as well. Dexter Wanzel, what an incredible career, what a legacy, what a catalogue of music. The brilliant Life on Mars.
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0: The lovely Angie Stone, another sadly departed artist. We already gave you a track featuring Noel McCoy, one of our good friends who passed away a couple of years ago. And as we said earlier, the sad passing today of Dexter Wansel. That was Angie Stone, No More Rain. I'm afraid there is a little bit more rain for you today. It's only going up to about 16 degrees and it's drizzle all day in England. But it's not so bad here in Rose. It's blazing about 30 degrees.
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Neo and Simonde, great records. Inspirational quotes of the day. A little bit delayed today, taking in the death of Dexter Wansel. But here we go. We need some positivity today on this Takeover Tuesday. Each day is a new opportunity to grow, to develop, and to become better. Show up with determination, put in the work, and progress will follow. Have faith that this day will bring countless blessings and achievements. And embrace today's challenges and know that you are capable of overcoming them. Keep it here, my mornings. We're into the last 20 minutes of the show.

0: Thanks for joining me today, and thanks for all your support. What a track to finish with, Baby Be Mine by Michael Jackson, from the biggest album of all time, Thriller, from 1982. My man John Jules is up next. Another 3 hours coming your way of brilliant music. I'll catch you back here tomorrow at 10 a.m. Peace and love.
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1: Watchdog investigators will meet the family of murder victim Henry Novak after his treatment by police officers after he was stabbed. The 18-year-old was stabbed to death with a ceremonial knife. His murderer, 23-year-old Vikram Digwa, told police that he'd been the victim of racist abuse before the stabbing. His family have apologised to Henry's family and for bringing the Sikh community into disrepute. Here's the Reform UK leader, Nigel Farage.
2: The values and standards of living in a free country where everybody is judged equally before the law have been trashed and thrown away.
1: At least 11 people are now confirmed to have been killed after Russia launched an overnight attack on Ukraine. A number of civilian infrastructure was targeted. Ukrainian President Volodymyr Zelensky had been warning that Russia were preparing to ramp up their attacks. And the government has signed up to a legal target to cut the UK's planet heating emissions by 87% by 2040. Well, that's what Ed Miliband has announced. That's the latest from Radio News Hub. I'm Tanita Sims.
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5: 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My Afternoons. My Soul.

0: not a nasty boy. He's a nice boy, he's our Stretchy. And he's back tomorrow morning, straight after George. He'll be here straight after Keithy.
1: Staying soulfully smooth.
2: Smoother than chocolate.
1: John Jules, my soul.
0: That was a bit loud, that Keithy, wasn't it? Sorry about that. So, good afternoon, welcome along. How are you? It's Julesy. I'm here until 4 o'clock this afternoon. And, of course, we've got your music, your choice, and your time between 2 and 3. But I am going to be doing something, okay? I'm going to do my own little tribute to the amazingly brilliant and everything Mr. Dexter Wansel, who has left us, unfortunately. If you were lucky enough to be at that concert a couple of months ago to, you know, celebrate his music, that was, yeah, very poignant. But I'm going to be playing some Dexter Wansel today, and I'll tell you right now, I'm going to dedicate all of that to Michael, Ralph, and of course Jeff as well. Right then, what do we kick off with today? Walking into Sunshine Central, and unfortunately the sunshine has gone for a couple of days anyway, and yeah, we've got a high of 17 in the south, 14 in the north. I'm not going to tell you what the weather is like in certain parts of Greece today. I'm not going to do that. But then we had nasty Janet Jackson as well. We're going to give you the feel-good factor on this terrific Tuesday, and we're going to carry on right now with some Steve Parks. Good afternoon.

0: Magic on this cover of Rising to the Top by Debbie Rivers. Right then, we've got some more on the way. In fact, we've got Eugene Wilde. Don't go anywhere.
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3: 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Come on. Soul Shock. Carlin.

It's My Soul Radio on DAB Plus in London and Brighton, around the UK now as well. And of course, you can take the app anywhere on the planet as well. Okay, let's do some Earth, Wind & Fire.

0: afternoon, but I will allow it. The only thing I'm not going to allow is any drinking. You're not allowed to do that. So the coffee break, it's still tea and coffee. Right, anyway, continuing with some more. Don't go anywhere.
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0: afternoon to Helen Chamberlain, Helen Manzi, and all the girls who are sunning themselves as we speak abroad. 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

terrific Tuesday here on MySoul Radio, and I'm playing your music, your choice, and your time. Kicks off with Lou Rawls. Stop me from starting this feeling, especially for Stephen Sheldon, and then in the background for Ray, we had Fred Wesley's version of Watermelon Man. Mm-hmm. How good did that sound? I've got to say hi and good afternoon to Elaine and also Sharon from Olives in Loughton. Good afternoon. How are you both? Are you misbehaving as usual? You can't be drinking Sambuca today. Not in the daytime. Gonna play you this. The Whatnots.

0: So we went all the way back in time with the Whatnots and Help Is On The Way, 1981, and this, well, wonderful, especially for Dave today. The Urban Birder always reminds me of him, and he was in touch. Good afternoon, Davey. That's the SOS Band, of course, and Groovin', that's what we're doing, and we've got lots more on the way as well.
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as we celebrate the life and the music of the amazing Dexter Gilman Wansell. The Sweetest Pain, of course, and before that, my favourite disco, which is one of my favourite Dexter records. And a lot of people don't actually realise he wrote this. Our little tribute to Dexter Wansell today, and I know Ronnie will be continuing with this at 4 o'clock as well. We've got a little 20-minute section right now. We're going to do that. In the request now. And I'll be continuing your music, your choice, and your time. But right now, the Tramps from Saturday Night Fever. That's where a lot of people remember it from. And Disco Inferno on my soul.

0: the genius of Dexter Wansel and First Light of the Morning. And I'd like to dedicate the last four records to Jeff, Michael, and of course Ralph as well. To have the vision to do what you did a few months ago, it's such a shame you couldn't be here. But the music will live on and on and on. Right, you gorgeous lot, we're going to go back to some of your requests this afternoon. Don't go anywhere at all.
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9: The best soulful music.

Jones, Barbara Jones, we played you. Raw Ears and Life is Just a Moment. That is so true, especially today. And then in the background, I've got to say hi to Errol. Errol Reed, he's on vocals on this. He always gets in touch. How are you, brother? And he done this with Kelly Say and, of course, Michael Gray as well. And talking about DJ producers that are getting in touch, and I love, there is this, which is brand new as well, which I've got to play you today. Danny Foster teamed up with Kevin McPherson, in other words, Foster Rogue and Lucy Ta-Ta-Ta-Ta. It's called Saturday Night.

getting through them today. Obviously, it is a terrific Tuesday here at MySoul Radio. It's John Jules. I'm here until 4 o'clock. Then Ronnie Harrell drives us home and everything. The system, this is for you, for Selwyn. Right then, Stu Foy, we've got time for one more, and it's for you, and it goes like this. And there's this wonderful event we're getting involved with in Reading. I'm going to tell you all about that after the Slickers this afternoon.

0: you do bear.
1: Way back in time with that this afternoon for Stu in Belvedere. Johnny Too Bad.
0: Are you gonna run?
1: Reggae at the Englefield Estate on the 26th of July. We are involved with that, and I'll tell you, we've also got UB40, Bitty McLean, General Levy, and the Gentleman's Dub Club, and Bushman with the Channel 1 sound system. I'll tell you how you get tickets and everything for that as we go along this afternoon. But right now, it is time for the coffee break. We have more of this tomorrow. Don't go anywhere.
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0: coffee break today. Alexander O'Neill, Mr. V featuring Patty, Ronnie Harrell and Haifa, and in the background, the beginning of the end of Funky Nassau. I was telling you about the reggae at the Englefield Estate. Where you get those tickets from is, it's very simple, it's Heritage Live. .ctickets, that's SEETickets.com. Got to say good afternoon to Perry and also Claire and Marion, just letting you know that you are missed here, okay? I've been asked to tell you that you are missed. Right, we're going to continue with some more after this. Don't go anywhere.
1: This is my soul.
2: 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We'd drive around Rome on his Vespa. And he'd read me poetry from the old steps. And that's when I knew I was in love.
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just let you know that the wonderful Craig Williams will be covering for Stretch tonight and the Get to Heaven show. So Craig will be here from 9 o'clock, and then Chris Johns with the Funkaholic Express before Michael Angle. And of course, before we get to there, we've got Peter Borg and of course Ronnie straight after this program. Right, let's play the brand new Jalen and Gonda record. It's great. Doctrine of Love on my soul.

0: in my opinion, the finest voice ever to come out of a talent competition on the television, Jennifer Hudson. Now, I'm a big Leona Lewis fan as well, but Jennifer just edges it for me. Fantastic, fantastic. Right, just reminding you that Janice and Lorraine will be here on Friday. They're also going to be at Boysdale with Gordon and Bigger this coming Friday. You know what to do, is have a ticket online if you're going to get there after 9 o'clock. Right, we got some more on the way. Don't go anywhere.
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5: 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Jasper does not get hung up on just one groove. 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

Now on My Soul Radio, and before that, David Ruffin, and one of my favourite records of all time. Hopefully you love it as much as I do, and Walk Away From Love. Right then, yes, just reminding you, this coming Friday at Boys Down, and this Sunday, the broadcaster, only a handful of tickets left for that. Also, that big day party that's going to be happening in Kingston upon Thames with Brandon Block, Gordon Mack, yours truly, and Dave Joyce. Hopefully tomorrow, you never know, I might be able to have a conversation with Brandon, and also I'd like to have a conversation with Phil Fearon and Baby D. We have the technology, we can do this sort of thing. In the meantime, let's play you this, Gerald Lawson's brand new single. It's great, it's called If.

0: Before that, Gerald Lawson, and time to get out of the way for Ronnie and his wonderful driving us home thing. I'm back tomorrow, of course I am, for a wonderful Wednesday. And as it's Wednesday, we also have the visit to the GP as well. Right, have yourselves a wonderful rest of Tuesday. I'll see you tomorrow. You know the drill. Keep it my soul.
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1: Home Secretary Shabana Mahmood says the murder of Henry Novak was an evil act.
2: People are rightly asking questions about how the situation was handled, and they are shocked and disquieted to hear Henry's words, "I can't breathe."
1: The 18-year-old student was handcuffed as he lay dying after being fatally stabbed by a Sikh man. The killer of finance student Novak, 23-year-old Vikram Digwa, told police that he had been the victim of a racist attack. A jury has heard a woman describe details of the moment she alleges she was raped as a child by Sir Geoffrey Donaldson, the ex-MP who's 63, has pleaded not guilty to 18 alleged offences. MPs have heard that successive governments made changes to the terms and conditions of some student loans in a sneaky way. Sir Philip Ogre, chairman of the Ogre Review into Higher Education, gave evidence to the Treasury Committee today. And Kim Kardashian and Lewis Hamilton have gone Instagram official 3 months after first being linked. She posted a video of them cycling in New York. From Radio News Hub, I'm Johnny Holmes.
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6: Yes, indeed it is. Oh, it's quite miserable outside, isn't it? But we ain't miserable in here. We are going to have some fun with some great music right the way through till 7 o'clock. 3 hours of absolute bliss for you. Big shout out to Johnny Jules, who is out there in Rhodes. He's in the sunshine. Lucky thing, you, because it is absolutely hammering it down with rain here. But anyway, listen, he'll be back on the radio tomorrow between 1 and 4. Right, George Benson to kick us off.
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0: also played you Aretha Franklin, Who's Zooming Who. And we kicked off with Georgie Bad Boy Benson, Love Times Love.
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3: My Soul.
0: Yes, how you doing, My Soul family? Hope you are all good. 13 minutes past four. And it's Ronnie Harrell taking you through till 7 o'clock this evening. Once again, shout out to John Jules, who is out there in the sunshine, broadcasting live from Rhodes. Few things happening out there, watch this space. But he done a lovely tribute to Dexter Wansall. I only woke up to the news today, I found out today, many of you probably did the same. Dexter Wansall, what an absolute genius. The man was a legend. I don't know, what can I say that hasn't been said already? We know the genius of the man and so many classics that he has left with us. We are thankful for that. And like I said, John Jules did a lovely tribute. I'm going to sprinkle some of his amazing music throughout the show as well. Some tracks that we all know and love and know that it's him. Some of them maybe not, do you know what I mean? But I'll definitely be playing quite a few Dexter Wansall classics as well across the show. I met him actually. I did meet him a couple of years ago at the Margate Soul Festival. I had a little picture taken with him and he was such a lovely guy. Such a lovely guy. And I think most of the things I've read about online about him paying tribute to Dexter is that he was a really lovely guy. His son actually said he loved everyone and he taught me to love everyone as well. And that felt like the sort of guy he was. I met him briefly, but it feels like he exuded that love, and I think that told through his music as well, and his music lives on. Rest in peace, Dexter Wansall. We'll definitely be paying homage to that man throughout the show as well, so make sure you keep it where you got it. If you've got a Dexter Wansall story, or maybe you went to see him live and there's a record that you would like to hear from the catalogue of Dexter Wansall, then feel free to let me know. You can email me studio@my-soul.com, studio@my-soul.com. When you lose a great like this, you just realise, you know, it's just like how many amazing records that he delivered. So we're going to be playing some, and if there's something you would like to hear as well, let me know. Like I said, studio@my-soul.com. We will be, playing some music from Dexter. Also, I've got some Barry White on the way, the OJs, Martha AB, brand new music from Martha, and Sade as well. We'll have your mix at 6, and that will get us into the 6 o'clock supper club, and we're going to try and brighten up your day. Somehow we'll brighten up your day right here, right through your speakers with me, Ronnie Harrell. Now, I did mention I'll be playing some records that you may or may not know that Dexter Wansall was responsible for writing or producing. This next one, produced by Grover Washington Jr., but written by Dexter Wansall and someone that he did a lot of writing with, Cynthia Biggs as well. This one, Pieces of a Dream. And Warm Weather. Yep, co-written by Dexter Wansall.

0: produced by Grover, co-written by Dexter Wantle. Sadly passed away aged 75 after a long illness. We're going to be playing some more music, no doubt about that, from Dexter right the way through the show, so make sure you keep it where you got it.
1: My drive.
0: My soul. Yes, right, so we need to let you know what's happening with your traffic and your travel. We've got queues due to an earlier broken down vehicle on the M25 anti-clockwise. That's at Junction 10, the A3 Wisley Interchange. We've also got the A314 Hanworth Road in both directions closed. Queues there due to an accident between St Helier's Avenue and Cromwell Road in the Hounslow area. The A3217, which is King's Road in Chelsea, both directions closed there. Queuing traffic due to a fallen tree between Old Church Street and Brannerton Street there. In terms of the tubes, there's quite a few disruptions going on here because of strike action. So there's no service on the Bakerloo line. That's between Queen's Park and Harrow and Wildstone. No service on the Central line between White City and Liverpool Street and between Epping and Woodford. No service on the Circle line and the Waterloo and City line and the District line, Hammersmith and City line. Basically, the whole of the underground disrupted by strike action. So make sure you check before you travel if you want to jump on the tube. All right, so 21 minutes past four. It's My Drive.
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another big tune from the Philadelphia International Records stable. They lost a great one today. Oh, actually, they lost the next to one to a few days ago. Came out today. Well, I found out this morning. I was absolutely devastated because he just an incredible producer, writer, musician, band leader, legend. We'll be playing some more music from Dexter Wansel. He was sadly lost a few days ago. This one here, Martha AB and You and Me, Rude Boy Rupert, on the Cosmic Soul main mix of this one. Absolutely loving it. 27 minutes to 5 on Drive. How you doing today?

0: fantastic record, this one. Martha AB, You and Me. Big up to my boy, Rude Boy Rupert. Wicked DJ and producer. Shout out to all the black cabbies out there as well, doing their thing. Big love going out to you, Woodford John, who has just emailed me, studio@my-soul, saying, hey, Ronnie, I hope you're well. I was lucky enough to see Dexter Wansel at Ronnie Scott's back in 2022. He put on an amazing show, talking in between every track, explaining why or how he wrote, produced, arranged the different tracks he played that night. Nothing like I'd ever seen before. He even had Bluey in the front row watching him. What a legend. May he rest in peace. Oh, wow. I'd love to have seen that. Woodford John, thank you for sharing that story with us. And yeah, if you too went to see Dexter once, or you went to see him live, or you had an experience with Dexter, please let us know. And we'll give you a shout out here. I'm going to play some Dexter Wansel in a hot minute as well.
1: My drive, my soul.
0: But first, I need to let you know what's happening with your traffic and your travel. Right then, what we got? We got the A3217 Kings Road. Both directions closed there. Queuing traffic due to a fallen tree between Old Church Street and Bramerton Street in the Chelsea area. We've also got delays on the M25 at the Dartford Tunnel. There's 20 minutes if you want to get through there at the moment. Usual delays on the M25 clockwise before Junction 15, the M4. And we've got queuing traffic on the A12 eastbound. That's before the A406 North Circular Road by the Redbridge roundabout. It is 20 minutes going through there at the moment. Now, there are serious disruptions on all the tubes and some of the trains as well. There's strike action causing disruption on the Central Line, Circle, District, Hammersmith and City, Metropolitan Line, Northern Line, Piccadilly Line as well, so make sure you check before you travel. There's no service on the South Western Railway between Fulwell and Shepparton. That's due to flooding there. All right, so that's your traffic and travel at the moment. The time now is 21 minutes away from 5.
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It's one of my prized possessions. If you've got this album, you know it's one of those that you keep very close at hand. Nowhere to go and get it on your record shelf, right? '76, Life on Mars, next to Wonsall, the genius. I'll play another couple of tracks from this album, actually. Theme from the Planet is another big one. Try and get that on for you before the end of the show. Next to Wonsall, sadly passed away, aged 75, after a long illness. But if, I met him a couple of years ago, I said it at the top of the show, you would never have known. He was suffering, as he was just lovely to be around. And if you've got an experience or you went to see Dexter, I'd love to hear from you today. studio@my-soul.com. There's a tune you would like to hear that Dexter made, produced, wrote. I'll try and get that on for you as well. Once again, studio@my-soul.com. You can drop me a message on my socials as well. @RonnieHarrell. Let me keep it moving with this one. Willie Hutch, In and Out, 13 to 5 on Drive. Keep it here.

0: Willie Hutchin and Out on My Soul Radio. Firm favourite and absolute club classic for you. Big shout out to you, Paula. Thank you for your lovely email saying, love My Soul, best radio station ever. I'm going to send you one of these for that. Now, that is truly a beautiful thing. Thank you for your kind words. We are going to take a break. We've got a couple of tracks to play you before the top of the hour. Make sure you stick around to find out what they are.
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2: 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It's the Simply Salacious Dance Party. Salacious Dance Party with Peter Borg. 2 hours of pure house music, giving you that weekend feeling. That weekend feeling on a Tuesday night. 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Tuesday nights from 7, Peter Borg, the Simply Salacious Dance Party. 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

0: brand new record, Sweet Lovin'. Yes, indeed. I do like that record. I like it a lot, actually. Listen, I've got to let you know about something, actually. Reggae at Englefield Estate on Sunday, the 26th of July, 2026. 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So there you go. It's time for the it's exactly 5 o'clock, actually. So we've got to go to the news, and then we're going to come back on the other side with the second hour of the show. Keep it where you got it.
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2: Home Secretary Shabana Mahmood says the murder of Henry Novak was an evil act.
3: They deserve answers in particular about what happened on that awful night and the actions of the police officers who arrived on the scene.
2: The 18-year-old student was handcuffed as he lay dying after being fatally stabbed by a Sikh man. The killer of finance student Novak, 23-year-old Vikram Digwa, told police that he had been the victim of a racist attack. A jury in the trial of former DUP leader Sir Geoffrey Donaldson has heard a woman describe allegations that she was raped by him as a child. At Newry Crown Court, the complainant said she remembered hearing his heavy breathing during the alleged assault. Sir Geoffrey denies 18 sexual offence charges. A British couple jailed on spying charges in Iran have lost an appeal against their convictions. Craig and Lindsay Foreman were handed a 10-year prison sentence in February after being convicted of espionage, which they both deny. And Cruz Beckham has visited the site where the Spice Girls recorded their first hit single. From Radio News Hub, I'm Johnny Holmes.
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5: This What Matters to You Day. New research from St. Christopher's Hospice reveals what people say matters most in their final moments. Helena Talbot Rice from the charity explains.
6: 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At St. Christopher's Hospice, we want to change how people think about hospices and end of life. So this global What Matters to You Day, we're asking you to think about what matters to you and to ask those close to you.
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10: With Ronnie Harrell.

getting in the way. And yeah, in the world of Philadelphia, sad times. Heard of the sad passing of the legend Dexter Wansel, and your tributes are pouring in. Lots of you having Dexter Wansel experiences, whether you went to see him or you met him or you just love his music. I got one here from Paula who says, hi Ronnie, I was so saddened to hear of Dexter Wansel's passing today, and I wish that I had gone to his concert in London 6 weeks ago. You always think there's going to be another opportunity to see these icons, but this just shows that you have to grab those tickets as a priority in your life. Dexter wrote and produced one of my faves, Warm Weather, by Pieces of a Dream. Would be lovely to hear it on your show today as a beautiful tribute to a wonderful, talented man. Paula, big love to you. Yes, yeah, he actually co-wrote Pieces of a Dream, Warm Weather, produced by Grover Washington there. And we played that. That was one of the first record that we played as a tribute to Dexter Wansel. Sorry you missed that one. I'm going to play you this one, though, which is... It's massive, isn't it? It's just massive. This record is just so, so big and just beautiful. The Sweetest Pain with the great Terry Wells on vocals.

your tributes coming in, please. I'd love to hear from you. There's a track that you'd like to hear today. studio@my-soul.com. Or you can jump on my socials there as well, at Ronnie Harrell. Enjoy this one.

arranged and produced by the legendary spaceman Dexter Wansaw, The Sweetest Pain, written by his longtime collaborator Cynthia Biggs as well. 1979, Philadelphia International Records, a classic, and we'll continue to play Dexter Wansaw classics throughout the show as well, who sadly passed away aged 75. Continue, please, with your messages, your tributes to Dexter. It's studio at my-soul.com. Big shout going out to Paul Bozak as well, who had the pleasure of working a couple of times with Dexter on sound checks and his events as well. Says, pure gent, no diva, always a musical master. Must find the photos with him. Definitely blessed by his musical legacy. I completely concur, Paul.

fantastic record. Starbase 17 is the name of the album. It's by At Jazz. I'm never seen so many collaborations on one album, one project.

0: Simply Salacious dance party, but I can assure you I've got some great records for you up until that moment. We've got problems here though on the roads. King's Road, both directions closed, queuing traffic due to a fallen tree between Old Church Street and Bramerton Street in the Chelsea area. We've got the M23 northbound, the exit slip road due to an accident, blocked traffic there on the M25 anti-clockwise. That's at Junction 8, the M25 interchange. We've got Fencepiece Road in Essex, Fencepiece Road, both directions closed there, queuing traffic due to an accident between Limes Avenue and Shrublands Close. That's in the Chigwell area of Essex. All right, and we've got Hampstead Road southbound. That's partially blocked at the moment. Queuing traffic there due to a broken down lorry around Drummond Street. Still got strike action causing severe delays on most of the tube lines there. So make sure you check before you travel. You can do that if you go to mysoul.com. There is a traffic and travel link there that you can click on to help you on your way. 21 minutes after 5 on Drive.
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Love Can't Turn Around, of course. Another big version of that was done by Barley Jack Master Funk, wasn't it? Daryl Pandy on the vocals. This interpolation by Sonic Soul Orchestra, Feel It, featuring Daniel Thomas. Hoosive. Big shout out to Bobby, Bobby and Steve. Absolutely smashing it on the mix of this one. Love that record. 28 minutes to 6. Don't forget, we've got the mix at 6 today. Looking forward to dropping a few little gems in there for you. And then we'll get into the 6 o'clock supper club. But your tributes and your messages continue pouring in, actually. We've got Ashley here says, great show as always, Ronnie. One of Dexter's great productions, Nights Over Egypt by the Jones Girls. That is a gem. And I'm definitely going to be playing that one. But I'm going to play this one first. Another monster record produced by the great Dexter Wansel. Teddy Pendergrass, Love TKO.

0: Monster Record, actually written by Cecil Womack. He of Womack and Womack fame, of course, alongside Linda. They performed this as well on their album Here's to You. This one produced by Dexter Wansel for the great TP, of course, Teddy Pendergrass. Again, produced, arranged by the great man and his writing partner Cynthia Biggs and Cecil Womack. Recorded at Sigma Sound Studio. I doorstepped that once. I was doing some interviews at the Live 8 concert in Philadelphia when they did that. And I was there with a previous radio station that I worked for. And yeah, we doorstepped that. So we went to see where a lot of these records were recorded. And it was just an amazing, amazing experience for me as a fan of Philadelphia International. And that whole sound, incredible. So it's just amazing to know that I was in there where that record was actually made. Incredible.
1: My drive, my soul.
0: And I've always said it, I feel very blessed to be doing this wonderful thing that I do, playing records and doing a radio thing and the club thing and going around the world seeing visions like that. Sigma Sound, amazing. Don't think it's there anymore.

picture of herself and Dexter Wansall backstage at one of his gigs a couple of years ago. So, and that's a lovely picture as well. So yeah, if you have a picture or you have an experience, then let me know. Studio at my-.

due to fallen tree between Old Church Street and Bramerton Street there in Chelsea, Kings Road, Chelsea. And we've got Fence Piece Road, both directions closed. They're queuing traffic due to an accident between Limes Avenue and Shrublands Close. There's a few problems here as well. Queuing traffic on the

0: action, which is causing serious disruptions on most of the tube lines, from the Bakerloo line, Central line, Circle line, District line, Hammersmith and City line, and the Waterloo and City line there as well. Right, it's 20 minutes to six. Keep it where you got it.
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to this one. It was actually produced by Nick Martinelli. And writers Steve Nicol, Carl McIntosh and Jane Eugene. Yeah, Lucens writing that one for Phyllis Hyman, Ain't You Had Enough Love. But this one, of course, another Philly gem. From the man, the legend, the genius, Dexter Wansel.

0: We are celebrating the music of the great man, Dexter Wansall, of course, producing that one for the Jones Girls and Nights Over Egypt. We'll continue to play Dexter Wansall records right the way through the show up until 7 o'clock. We'll just sprinkle them sporadically throughout the show as well. And you know, this station, My Soul, will always be playing Dexter Wansall classics. The man is just a legend, and he's left us so much with an incredible body of work. I'm sure you're going to get lots of musical tributes by our DJs as well. Make sure you tune in to my man Chris Johns tonight. He's on with the Funkaholic Express. That's between 11 and 1 this evening. Make sure you check out his show. Got Craig Williams on tonight. He's on between 9 and 11 as well. He's in for Stretch Taylor, and then Peter Borg is up straight up after me between 7 and 9 with a Simply Salacious dance party. So it's all going on right here on My Soul Radio. Keep it here. We're going to take a little break. It's 8 minutes away from 6.
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0: says, Ronnie's so sad about Dexter Wansel. I saw him at the Jazz Cafe last year. He was absolutely amazing. Total goosebumps throughout the whole experience. I'll never forget. What a huge talent and a huge loss. Absolutely. I agree with you there, Zoe. Thank you for your message there. And to you, Julie, from Dunstable, who says, hi, Ronnie. Sad to hear Dexter Wansel passing. So glad we saw him at Margate 2 years ago. He was amazing. He was, actually. And again, yeah, he was sort of telling the story and playing music, performing music that a lot of us may not have known was actually him. He was just incredible. And like I said earlier, just an amazing body of work. We shall be continuing to play his music across the station, and I'll definitely sprinkle a few more Dexter Wansel classics on the show between now and 7 o'clock. Right now, it's just gone six. Time for the news, and then we're going to jump in the mix right here. Here's the news.
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2: Home Secretary Shabana Mahmood says the murder of Henry Novak was an evil act.
3: People are rightly asking questions about how the situation was handled.
2: The 18-year-old student was handcuffed as he lay dying after being fatally stabbed by a Sikh man. The killer of finance student Novak, 23-year-old Vikram Digwa, told police he had been the victim of a racist attack. The family of a British couple jailed in Iran on spying charges say they have lost an appeal against their convictions. Craig and Lindsay Foreman were jailed following their arrest in January 2025 while travelling through Iran during an around-the-world trip by motorcycle. The pair have always denied the espionage charges. The former SNP chief executive Peter Murrell has returned to court a week after admitting to embezzling £400,000 of the party's money. Murrell, the ex-husband of Nicola Sturgeon, will be sentenced later this month. And a guitar used by spoof rock band Spinal Tap is expected to fetch up to £12,000 at auction. From Radio News Hub, I'm Johnny Holmes.
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6: 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My Soul.

0: him Apollo 12th of April, opened with Mysteries of the World. We knew he was in poor health. However, wonderful gig. Love to hear Mysteries of the World. Or I'll never forget my favourite disco, looking at the 12-inch right now, and got it from Groove Records in Greek Street, 1979. Wow. Well, listen, I got both of those in there for you, Ian. And you, Dexter Wants All fans, hope you enjoyed that. Big love to everyone getting in touch today. Continue to do so. It is 21 minutes past 6, My Drive on My Soul Radio. Ronnie Harrell until 7 o'clock today.
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0: Yes, the passing of a great Dexter Wantall, 75 years old, and an incredible body of work he has left. And we shall continue to celebrate his music right here

0: Directions are closed there, queuing traffic due to an accident between Limes Avenue and Troublands Close. That's in the Chigwell Show Essex area there. We've got queuing traffic with a lane closed due to an accident on the M1 southbound. That's from Junction 6, Mount Pleasant Lane by North Watford and Brickett Wood to Junction 5, Cone Way, the A41 Watford. Let's go to the A414 Breakspear Way, the junction of Breakspear Way and St Albans Road. Queuing traffic there around Leverstock Greenway. 10 minutes going through there at the moment. And it's pretty slow on the A10 Great Cambridge Road by the M25 Junction 25. Travel time there is about 10 minutes as well. Don't forget, there's that. There's all those tube disruptions going on because of strike actions. So literally, you need to check before you travel because every single tube line that I can see is either not in service or suffering with severe delays. And that's it for the minute. 22 minutes past six, My Driver, My Soul.
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0: Back in time with another classic from the Fugees. Killing Me Softly. I think that was when Lauren was like, you know what, I'm going to do this by myself. Prominently on that record there. Okay, 23 minutes to 7. Just to run down what else is going on this evening. If you want to spend some time with us at My Soul, then it's a beautiful thing. We've got 7 till 9. It's a Simply Salacious dance party with my man Peter Borg. Then we've got Craig Williams in the house. Craigie Boy's in between 9 and 11. He's in for Stretch Taylor this evening. Chris Johns with a Funkaholic Express. The Loving Your Funk is a one-stop. You need to join Chris for that. That's between 11 and 1. Chris Johns in the house. And then Michael Angol, 1 through till 4, will take us into Wednesday morning. So we're going to continue with the Dexter Wansel gems as well in the last 20 minutes of the show.
1: My drive.
0: Most definitely we'll squeeze in a couple more. We have to play some more music from the late, great and incredible Dexter Wansel. Right now, though, need to let you know what's happening out there on the roads for the last time on the show. So the fence piece for Chigwell thing has cleared up, which is really good news. But we've got queue in traffic due to an earlier accident on the M1 southbound. That's from Junction 6, Mount Pleasant Lane, North Watford and Brickett Wood to Junction 5, Cone Way, which is the A41 Watford congestion to the M25 there. We've got queues also on the junction, the A414 Brakespear Way and St Albans Road. That's around Leverstock Greenway. Travel time going through that at the moment is about 10 minutes. We've got the usual congestion on the highway, the A1203, the highway Wapping into town. That's before Tower Bridge coming from the Limehouse Link Tunnel. And it's about 20 minutes going through there at the moment. That's all I can really see. There's nothing else in the red here, which is really good news. Still got those disruptions on the tubes, though, due to strike action. So make sure you check before you travel. You can go to mysoul.com, click on the link there.
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Big classic there from Aura, You and Me Tonight. It's quarter to seven. Goodness me, 15 minutes until Borgie steps up and steps in. But these wonderful emails continue. Lots of you understandably saddened by the passing of Dexter Wansell. I've got one here. I've got an email here from Amy in Northamptonshire, who says, "Good evening, Ronnie. Great show as always. Really saddened to hear the news of Dexter Wansell's passing. Yet another incredibly talented soul to be taken. Really wanted to request Teddy P. Love TKO, as it's one of my favourite songs ever. And as much as I wish you'd play it again, I know you probably can't. So could you please play Blues Away by the Jackson, produced by the mastermind Dexter Wansell? Many thanks and enjoy the rest of your show." Yeah, do you know what? And that, I think that was the first album, wasn't it? The Jacksons. That was the first album that they did on Epic Records after leaving Motown. They all left except for Jermaine, I think. But yes, definitely. We'll play that for you. Right now, Amy, great suggestion. Blues Away, Jackson.

0: Oh, what? Fantastic. Thank you for that, Amy, representing in Northamptonshire, asking to play that one after I'd already played Love TKO. But he's got so many records, including that one there, taken from the Jackson's album 1976. Arranged, produced and arranged by Dexter Wansel, as well as Gamble and Huff, McFadden and Whitehead on that one as well, and written by Michael Jackson, of course. Great record, Blues Away, a beauty. We've got 10 minutes to go, and we've got time to squeeze in a couple of tunes, and one of them will definitely be a record by Dexter.
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And that's pretty much all I've got time for this evening. I've got one more to play for you. It's a little bit of a self-indulgent one, I have to tell you. But it's got to be done. Big shout out to Peter Borg. He's up next. And in for Stretch later on at 9 o'clock this evening. It is Craigie Boy Williams. He's in between 9 and 11. His version of Ghetto Heaven. Chris Johns, the Funkaholic Express, once again to remind you, he's up at 11 o'clock this evening with his slice of the funk. Right then, so I'm going to play one more from Dexter Wansel. And it is this one. It is this one. Theme from the Planets. It had to be done. Rest in peace, Dexter Wansel. Thank you, my soul family, for listening in once again. I'll be back in about 9 days from now. I'm off for a week. In tomorrow for me, Chris Phillips.

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1: Home Secretary Shabana Mahmood says the murder of Henry Novak was an evil act.
2: They deserve answers. They deserve answers in particular about what happened on that awful night and the actions of the police officers who arrived on the scene.
1: The 18-year-old student was handcuffed as he lay dying after being fatally stabbed by a Sikh man. Mahmood says we cannot allow the murder of Henry Novak to turn communities against one another. Andy Burnham has signalled he could bring in a 10-year plan to renationalise the water industry, saying reform is needed to put the public interest first. It comes as South West Water Limited has been handed a record fine of almost £2 million for supplying water unfit for human consumption after a parasitic outbreak in Devon. And Alexander Zverev cemented his status as French Open favourite by ruthlessly ending the challenge of teenager Rafael Hodar. Zverev dispatched of his young opponent, easing to a 7-6, 6-1, 6-3 victory. From Radio News Hub, I'm Johnny Holmes.
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6: The Simply Salacious Dance Party with Peter Borg. Peter Borg. Peter Borg. Peter Borg. 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
7: My soul.
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Hope you guys are having a great evening so far. It's Tuesday night right here, My Soul Radio, baby. Yes, yes, yes, the sun has started shining again, which is lovely. It was absolutely pouring it down earlier, and now the sun is blazing. Well, we are in June. Humongous love to my boy, Ronnie H. My Drive is back tomorrow, 4 till 7. Right now, it's yours truly taking over all the way until 9 p.m. tonight.

0: 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Do not go anywhere.
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8: The best soulful music.

So welcome back, boys and girls. We're having fun this evening. So much love pouring in already. It's Borgie all the way through till 9 p.m. tonight. Sending so much love out across the globe.

0: In the background, it's Dennis Winston on the vocals, tracking titled Another Way, none other than our very own Ronnie Harrell on production on this beautiful piece of music. On this sunny evening, in fact. Before this, we played Ellie Goulding, How Long Will I Love You? Then we played a beautiful recreation of Frankie Knuckles' Tears from Andre Espo alongside Albert Phillips. Before this, we played Naiza from Damien Saint, and then Avis Ellis entitled Choose. We kicked off this evening's show with that classic dub, Be Good To Me, and moved into Yazoo Situation. Blue Monday New Order, Scott Woz on the remix, playing that for Mr. Richie Rich. And big, big, big up to Cafe 432, his remix of Beyonce's Break My Soul. Where are we going tonight? I do not know. The sun is beaming into the studio this evening. So we potentially, well, I say potentially, it's looking like it's going that way. We're going to have a Back to Mind session, of course. So much love pouring in from across the globe. Humongous love to the lovely Laura, to Lilai, to Don Don, and of course to Sleepyhead DM right now listening. Big, big love to everyone around the world. Don't forget, studio at mi-soul.com if you want to get involved. Or else across all socials at Peter Borg Music. Do not go anywhere.
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0: I'm having so much fun in the studio this evening. Big, big love to my boy Jeff Steele. Big love to Perry T, to Angie and to Annette. Hello to Lee Treble. Big love to the lovely Paris Savette, to Carlo, to Domney and to Luca. Big love to everybody in the Mary Jane Soul Kitchen. Big love to Gigi Angala. Hello to Barbara Jones. How are you, young lady? To Miss Tina. I see you. Long time, Miss Tina Bling. Sending love to you and the family. To Mark Ibbotson, all the way in the USA right now, I understand. Is that right? Hope you're well. Hope the family is well as well. We're having a bit of a back to mind session tonight. The month of June is here. Big love to the My Soul crew out in Rhodes at the moment, creating some magic for the future. Did I say that? Was I supposed to say that? Was I supposed to reveal that? We've got so many events going on this year. It's absolutely ridiculous. And of course, the whole conversation is moving to Brighton. Are we doing another one? Of course we're doing another one. When will it be released? Very soon, I'm sure. There's going to be a huge outdoor reggae celebration in the Inglefield Estate near Reading as part of Heritage Live Festivals 2026. Bitty McLean, UB40, Gentleman's Dub Club, General Levy, Bushman, Channel One Sound System. 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This is taking place Sunday the 26th of July. And don't forget, we got Boys Out every single Friday. And we've also got a brand new event, a day party nonetheless, Saturday the 20th of June, taking place at Circuit Nightclub in Kingston. Get ready, bring your glow sticks, I can feel this one. Brandon Block, John Jules, Gordon Mack, David Joyce, 3 p.m. till 8 p.m. Listen, there's so many events that we've got happening this year. Please, please, please head over to mi-soul.com for all of our events. We need a quick advert break. Do not go anywhere. I've got some great news for you guys as well. The man with the dulcet tones that is here to entertain you in the morning is back tonight. Mr. Craig Williams is covering a Stretchy Baby while Stretch is out in Rhodes with the My Soul crew, sending pictures of sunshine while we're here looking at hailstones, lightning and thunder, just like Julia Gerlin's got, but she's happy. I'm happy too. It's great for the vegetables. You want to see my plums? They're growing on my tree.
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9: Am I wrong to assume if she can't dance, then she can't ooh?

so much love pouring in tonight. It's Peter Borg live from my soul. How we do every single Tuesday right here. 7 till 9 UK time, sending love in abundance to you all. So many beautiful messages. It's all about the music tonight. Big love to my boy Johnny Main. How are you, sir?

0: This song always, always, always reminds me of Trouble. Big, big love to everyone that danced to Paul Trouble Anderson. Humongous love to everyone joining me tonight. Yes, yes, yes. It's what we do every single Tuesday right here, baby. 7 till 9. Susie Jacuzzi's in the house. Big love to my boy Lenny, who's in the bath in Chingford. Thank you for that. Big, big love to Derek Sherry. He's loving it, loving it. We're not going to carry on with that because I ain't advertising them, guys. Mark Ibbotson, yes, he's in Seattle right now. To my boy, Frankie C. Ooh! Wherever you are across the globe, whatever you're doing, I hope I'm making you smile. The rain came down today. Everyone was complaining. But yet last week it was boiling hot, and again, everyone was moaning, it's too hot. There's just no pleasing some of you, is it? When it's hot, the tomatoes grow, the vegetables grow. When it rains, they still grow. You get wet, you get to feel it. You get hot, you put some shorts on. Shut up, Woogie, just roll the ads.
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5: 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And at 1 a.m. Natty B. Sunday. Are well tasty. That's Sunday. 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
0: 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The simply salacious dance party with Peter Borg.

Big, big love to Rebecca. Hello to Joseph. Borgie, you're on fire tonight. It's getting hot in here, I'm telling you that. Are you ready? Welcome, welcome, welcome everyone. 20 past 8 on a Tuesday night in London. June the 2nd. Does that mean it's nearly halfway through 2026? The World Cup's on the way, apparently. Apparently, I ain't got a clue. All I know is it's all about me, it's all about you, it's all about sharing the vibes. AC Soul Symphony on this. It's AC Express.

0: it wasn't for the music. Music's got that beautiful power to change, to turn, to make you smile. Turns that frown upside down. Changes the way you feel. We need a quick advert break. We got 20 minutes left of this evening's show. Do not go anywhere. I found a beautiful classic from none other than David Morales coming up straight after these ads. This in the background, Seamus Hodges. Last night, a DJ saved my wife. No, he saved my life. He did.
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1: So right now, we have got 20 minutes left of tonight's show. And I promised you a classic from the wonderful David Morales. Now, this track is potentially one of my favourite tracks from Mr. Morales. And a track that not many people will know. Those of you that will know the words. Sing along. Yeah.

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She said, Borgie, you're not like all the other DJs. That's nice. Care to elaborate? Have I got dulcet tones? Just leave me in mystery. That's a nice email. You're not like all the other DJs. What's that about? David Morales, Leah Lorien, how would you?

another amazing show. You guys have been absolutely fantastic. Thank you so much for your love, for your ears, for your amazing continuous love and messages you guys continue to do every single Tuesday throughout the week as well at My Soul Radio. 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Find me across all socials at Peter Borg Music. I'm back next week, Tuesday, God willing, and I will do it all over again, 7 till 9 UK time. Right now, you are in for a beautiful treat. The hunk, the man known as Craig Williams, taking over from Stretch Taylor this evening. Where is he? I can feel him going, he called me a hunk on air. You ain't even heard, look. He's in the building, Mr. Craig Williams, a.k.a. The Hunk. Back next week, Tuesday. Stay blessed. Keep it right where you got it.

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1: Straight with some classic R&B, hip hop, 2 hours of it. Taking it old school, noughties, and some 90s as well. Big shout to Peter Ball back next Tuesday from 7, the Simply Salacious Dance Party show going in. He was rocking it in the studio today. And the sun has finally come out. All those rain showers, thundery showers last night as well. I was kind of scared. I'm only joking, only joking. Anyway, CW in for Stretch up until 11 p.m. Dave Hollister, the first one out today. One woman man. Let's get on some Fantasia. When I see you, back to the noughties. Welcome to the show.

Out on a Tuesday evening, Craig in for Stretch, 2 hours of the finest old school R&B and hip hop. What's up, people? I'm loving this today. Do you know what? Fell asleep this afternoon after work and I was like, oh, no time to get food. Guess what I got from the local shop? I'm terrible. Pot noodle. That's going to keep me going tonight. Anyway, want to get in touch? Facebook, Instagram, Craig Willis DJ, My Soul Radio, and the email studio@my-soul.com. Ryan Leslie, Cassie, Addiction. Let's get on Because of You. It's Neo at My Soul.

0: Best to me, Anthony Hamilton is coming to the UK, Crystal Palace Bowl, August the 8th, alongside Music Soul Child, The Roots, Nas, and many others. Got to get tickets for that. Got your tickets already? Wow. That's one not to be missed. Craig Will is up until 11. Stepping in for Stretch, the Ghetto Heaven, 90s and noughties, R&B hip-hop flavours all the way today. So this coming Sunday, we're back at the broadcaster, White City. All the details on that real soon. It's going to be another roadblock. Round the corner, New Edition, play soon. Also, Gorilla Black featuring Mario Winans. And some Bonnie and Clyde, Beyonce and Jay-Z play soon as well.
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Bobby, Ralph, and Johnny Gill as well. You don't have to worry. Big tunes on the way. Tuesday evening, right here at My Soul, 9:25. So come on down for a relaxed, soulful Sunday at the Broadcaster White City this Sunday. 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They are moving fast. Just a few left at mysoul.com. And DJs applying the music, Jigs, Gordon Mack, and myself, Craig Williams. Right, let's move along. Gorilla Black and Mario Winans, You're the One. This guy sounds like Biggie Smalls so much. I tell you what, I haven't played it in a long time. Enjoy. On the way, Beyonce and Jay-Z as well. Bonnie and Clyde taking it back to 2003. My

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Go and check out the full story, Yahoo Live, on Beyonce, what she eats to stay ageless and timeless and glowing. She does look good though for 44, gotta say. Craig Williams, right, let's get on some Soul For Real, If You Want It. What a tune. Nice and smooth. Welcome, My Soul.

0: tracks as well. Bella, Ingrid, Leslie, George and Scott are getting in touch on Facebook. Big shouts to Dizzle Beats, Archie Flex, Jude's. Big shouts to Dow 76 as well. How you doing, my brother? C. Costain, Gunnell down in Surrey. Or should I say Sussex. How you doing this evening? Thank you for your company. Right, more R&B and hip-hop on the way. We've got India Irie, Men of Vision, Aaliyah and Junior Mafia all coming up at My Soul.
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Expect a sellout. That's Mysore at Circuit, Saturday 20th of June 2026 from 3pm at Circuit Kingston. It's going to be a good one. Good evening to Ali, out to Charlie and Balham, out to Robert, and big shout out to Leah. I'm keeping her company in the sherbet. That means the cab, yeah? London slang, eh? She said, I'm looking forward to the Soul Life Summer Garden Party Saturday, 1st of August. Yeah, I'll give you the details on that one. That's going to be huge. Right, let's get on some Aaliyah. If Your Girl Only Knew. Produced by Timbaland. Also, the way Junior Mafia plays Anthem, the radio mix. Bangers all the way until 11. CW, My Soul.

Mafia Players Anthem right here at My Soul. So I've got to say it. Well done to all the people that turned out for the Arsenal parade the other day. The biggest sports parade in British history has been confirmed by the Metropolitan Police. 1.5 million turned out over a 5-mile radius. That is incredible. Give yourself a round of applause. Right, let's get on the last one out in this hour. Danelle Jones, My Heart, back to 96. Once again, My Soul, blow it up on your airwaves. Let's go.

0: turns big 50. Happy birthday, Sarah. 50 on Thursday. Here's a big shout for you. And they're going to be attending Boys Down Friday for celebrations, keeping up the quality tunes. One love from Doogie and Ipswich. I'll keep them coming. And details on Boys Down, who's going to be down here this Friday, right on the way. Brandy, Total, Blackstreet, Rushy, Stars P, and many more.
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And you can get your ticket to reserve a table at boysdowntickets.co.uk. The special Mysore happy hour is still running as well from 4 to 8 every Friday. Just say, I love Mysore at the bar to get a cheaper drink. And Janice and Rain Gunamak, DJ Big, are going to be down there. And once again, out to Doogie and Sarah celebrating her birthday, 50th birthday. Hope it goes well. Get a big birthday shout out, Boysdale, as well. I'm going to talk to the DJs for you, yeah? Big shout out to Tracy Langley, locked in. Out to Tracy Lewis, good afternoon. Or should I say good evening to you? Getting that wrong. Out to Annabelle, amazing tunes. Loving it over in West London. Out to Matt and wonderful Judy as well, down in Croydon. And big shouts to Kat, loving a bit of Aaliyah earlier. Thank you for your company. It's Total, When Boy Meets Girl. On the way, Black Street, Physical Thing.

favourite tune. It doesn't get played enough on radio as well. So many bangers. Blow Your Mind, All This Love I'm Giving, Booty Call, Before I Let You Go. But what about this one? Big tune as well. Out to the people struggling to get to work today. Tubes and all that sort of news. I was like, wow. It is hectic across London. Chris John just come in. He's looking knackered from work. Journey, I said to him, was it all right? He said it was all right. It weren't too bad. Out to the people struggling today. If you just got home from work and you're like, whoa, that was a long one. Well done to you. Hopefully, there's no strikes tomorrow. Is there? I don't know. But we'll leave it there. I'm winding people up on a Tuesday evening. Right, let's get on some Rashad featuring Jada Kiss. Chic. It's called Sweet Misery. Turn this one up. Stars P on the way as well.

featuring Jagged Edge. Kick It Like That. If you heard explicit lyric, I apologise for that one. So the Soul Life Garden Party back Saturday, 1st of August at the Crown Pub Shirley. 2 p.m. till midnight, two areas of soulful music, indoors and outdoors. Sound system provided by Two Big Audio, so we're going big with that. 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DJ Shorty Blitz, Ronnie Harrell, Lauren Thompson, Jimmy Allen, Jeez, Calvin Francis, Daniel Montana, Joe Cox, the Soul Brothers, Miss Nick, Dizzle Beats, Paul Monch, D Walker, and yours truly, Craig Williams. Right, let's move along. Touch of Craig David now, back to his first album, 2001. Last night, on the way, 702 Star.

0: My Early Breakfast with Keith Jackson, 4 till 7 on a Wednesday. George K's back with My Breakfast from 7 to 12. Full schedule online, mysoul.com. I'm running out into an ad after we play Star from 702. Keep it here.
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I love a bit of ice cream in the timeout restaurant section. You know that famous London ice cream project is back for 2026 with more bizarre flavours. Lurpak to Auntie Bessie's Yorkshire puddings, mini cheddars, also that toothpaste. I can't remember what the brand's called, but toothpaste ice cream. Nah, not for me. Paxo stuffing, ginger nuts, citrus sun. That's all right. Oxo, though. No, I'm not feeling that at all. Muller's Corner, yeah. I can get with that. Yahoo, should I say. Chocolate milkshake. That flavour I can get with. But Auntie Bessie's Yorkshire's Lurpak, toothpaste, Paxo. Not for me. Sweet corn flavour as well. Not for me. Go check out in the timeout today. Crazy ice cream flavours, but people seem to be buying them. Wow. Full story in the timeout today. That's crazy. And it's turned up in Belgravia now. The shop over there, central London. Go and check it out one day. Michael Speaks now, I Specialize.

0: and a new exhibition is opening up in London. Never before seen photos of the movie star in celebration of her 100th birthday, Marilyn Monroe. Most gorgeous lady ever. Love her. Grew up in the movies as well. Some Like It Hot and all those. Love her. Right after the break, Bow Wow featuring T-Pain and Mos Def is on the way. Keep it here. My Soul.
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Oh, I don't know much about that, but you know what? When someone's got your publishing, it is horrible for an artist. Money's not being made. And down and out, and you know what? I love Bow Wow as well. He went through quite a hard situation recently, and he said he loves being single, doesn't want to get married. He's at peace, finally, in his life. And he's at 39 now. Not too old. Still time to resurrect his love. Right, let's get on Mos Def, Pharoah Monch, and Nate Dogg. Chris Jones loving this one.

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That is Reggae at Englefield Estate, Sunday, 26th of July, 2026. Chris Johns is getting ready. He's got records, he's got CDs, 7 inches. He's going in tonight, trust me. Right, let's get on this one. Marcus Houston, Pop That Booty. 2004, I think, maybe 2003. Love it.

sounds making me laugh, but it's for a serious cause, yeah? World Naked Bike Ride returns to London this month. More than 1,000 cyclists will ride with their kit off in the name of climate action, cyclist rights and body freedom. So if you don't want to see none of that, don't step out in central London Sunday 14th of June, because there's going to be a lot of naked bikers, cyclists, I say. See, I can't even get it out. It's making me like laugh. That's Sunday 14th of June. 1,000 cyclists riding through London with a kit off. Wow. It's all for a good cause though. Climate action, cyclist rights and body freedom. You got to give it to them. I love people like that. They've got some front. Anyway, last one out.

0: That's a wrap for me. I wasn't taking a mick out of the cyclist being naked in London this month. It's all for a good cause, all right? Just not me. It might be one of you doing it. You never know. You gonna tell me, yeah? I'm only joking. That's a wrap for me. What's happening? Method Man and, of course, Busta Rhymes. Method Man these days, pretty decent actor doing rom-coms and all that. Anyway, stand by for Chris Johns. Loads of hot music on the way. I'll see you guys Saturday morning from 6 for your wake-up call, my weekend breakfast. CW's out of here. See you guys soon.
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0: Oh boy, how are we doing out there? It's many thanks to, of course, Craig Williams for a wicked, wicked show. Sitting in for, of course, Stretch Taylor, who's out there doing some missionary work out there in Rhodes. Oh yes, but he's on every day. Oh my gosh, how you doing? No P-Funk Phil from the Hill today. It is yours truly, Chris Johns, riding solo till 1 o'clock in the morning. This is the Funkaholic Express. How you doing? Kicked it off with some stuff from the back of the crate. We're talking about Ground Zero from 1991, featuring the one and only William Bootsy Collins and a tune called Letting You Know. Going out to all my dogs and feline friends out there. Oh my gosh. Certainly used to play that back in the Fish Club and also at the Africa Centre. And then from 1989, featuring Chuck D and Flavor Flav from the Cinderella Theory on the label called Paisley Park. Yeah, I think that's a little bit purple. A joint simply called Tweaking from back in the day. Hope you're well. I'm just in recovery from Funk on the Hill, which happened on Sunday. Big shout out to everyone who was on top of Harrow Hill, man. I can tell you, man, I've been taking lozenges all day. I just about survived. And then Saturday night, Gina Sedman, we had a little soiree, a little listening party, and you're going to hear some exclusive material in this hour from the brand new Who's Clyde LP, man. I'm telling you, it's hot. It's hot. It's some hot funk music coming at you in this hour, first hour. And we'll do some of the mellower joints from the LP a little bit later on. Got loads of things to tell you about, man. So much going on. It is crazy. So stick around. We just thought we'd dust off a couple of bits of vinyl. Craig was like, wait, Chris, you got CDs. You got vinyl. You got stick. You got 7 inches. Yeah, we got it all, don't worry. So we got so many things to tell you about that are coming up real, real soon. But as we proceed to give you what you need, just a little bit of this, the Heritage Orchestra in the background with Hot Wheels, The Chase. Yeah, yeah, you know what, some of that Johnny Pate business, but redone. So look, we've got to cram in so much music and so little time, and Michael Angle comes up at 1 o'clock, so we'll keep you busting. Shouts out to loads of people. Also, some more from that Paris Ford LP, if we can get a minute in there as well, so stick around as well. Digging in the crates, we're going to continue on, and you know what? Right here, right now, you know where you are? I'll tell you where you are. You're at My Soul, and you know what?
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0: Say no more.
2: We be funkin' over here, and over there ain't it. And we be funkin' over here, and over there ain't it.
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0: Little bit different tonight. Just digging in the crates, all kinds of stuff. Well read, back in time. Featuring George Clinton.
4: Even if you do the monkey. The
0: keeping the dog going, you know what I mean? On My Soul. Nothing but uncut funk between now and 1 o'clock. Let's keep it rolling.
4: Once you get him on the dance floor, make him sweat. 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
0: Send this out to my brother Yabba Ford. This one's yours. And also, as well as that, locked in another part of the world, P-Funk Phil from the Hill. Big shout out to all the P-Funk crew and also the Funk on the Hill mob. I'll give you shouts out in just a little while, all right?

0: Oh, believe me, it was completely crazy on Sunday. Got to do some shout-outs straight away. Big shout-out to the Mexico crew. Also, big shout-out to Damien Deegan, Raj, Selly, yeah, the Raj of radio. Brother Ray Sawney from back in the day. Christian Tillery, man, it was so good playing with you. 7-inch style, man. Also, big shout-out to Brother Zia on the set, Tony Jazz as well, and also Brother Glenn BG. Yeah, Glenn Underground was in the place, man. I know he was loving it as well. Big shout out to you and the fam, bruv. Enough respect. Trust me, all facets, many styles. We've got Gina Sedman coming up brand new in just a little while. But you know, seeing as Jay-Z's been in the news, let's take you back to when he was in a little conscious vibe. The first ever record he was on, man, with the Jazz. You get me? Take it back like this. Check this out.
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4: Ice
3: from a different mother. And he's cool like
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3: No,
4: I ain't never gonna see.

You heard it first here, that's it. You know, Gina Seven, brand spanking new. What about that? What do you think about that? Kind of good, huh? From the soundtrack to the movie, Who's Clyde? Coming out very soon. And there is a red carpet movie premiere party on the Pumpkins House Theatre, 5 Local Board Road, Watford, W172JP, next week, man. And I mean, like, it's a red carpet affair, so it's going to be really, really good. The album's out very, very, it's out there already, Bandcamp and all of that and everything. And oh my gosh, let me tell you something, I'm going to play some more of that. Big shout to Gina and also Andrew as well on that joint. That joint, oh my gosh, that's my favorite so far. That's Black Hat Cadillac. Just playing some brand new jams here on My Soul. It's the Funkaholic Express. Check this out. Paris 4, brand new. Taking it back in the crate on an 80s flex. If anyone remembers a DJ back in the day called DJ Pumpkin, this is like a kind of like a tribute to him. Play something from the LP last time we were on the air. This is from the LP, Digging in the Crates. Paris 4, proper 80s style, baby. Check this out. We'll give you a shout out on some of them joints. Check them breaks. Check them beats.

0: Michael Gray, many thanks for the sort out at the weekend, mate. Sister Lisa Anson, how you doing out there? Oh, Young had a birthday as well. Drummer from the Tramps, baby. Big shout out to brother Phil Bilton. Also, Kim Teamer. You know who she is? Yeah, that's Kim Sims, man. And Down Under, Dave Down Under. My man Dave Hudge as well. Big shout out to you. Brother Ashley Slater down there in is it Australia or New Zealand? I can never remember, mate. Sarah Matthias Rivas, big shout for all the love as well. And also my brother Jimmy Davis as well. I just got to clean my glasses, mate. Also, big love going out to all of the 86, Bar 86 staff as well. Big, big love to you as well. Man, there's so much to cram in. There's so many shout-outs. Also, big shout going out to brother Andrew Steadman. John Leach, what a wicked show on Saturday. Ray Caviano, bless you. Ron Paisley in the Boogie Down Bronx. Brother Roy C in the place to be. You like this? Yeah. Also, big shout going out to Keith M. Jackson. You know, I know. Yeah, Jingle Gate continues, brother. Also going out to Julesy, and also as well as that, going out to Stretch Taylor out there doing missionary work also. And brother Doug Chant as well, big shout to you. Tony Jazz, also big shout to Jimmy Helms from back in the day. Leon the Rascal Philpotts in Philadelphia. Man, we're getting them from everywhere today. Brother Nate James, brother Gussie. Big shout to Abby Shah, also as well as that, Matt Black. Destiny, did I mention you? I think I did as well. And oh my gosh, well, we're getting some more of those. And also my cousin Gail. Gail Williams, right? How you doing, my darling? All right, and big up to Paris Ford as well for hitting me off with that CD. That's really tasty. We'll try and cram in some more of that a little bit later on. We ain't got much time. But you know what? Before we take another break, I know the time's flying. Let's do with JB that, you know, kind of came out and then just disappeared. And you know what? I thought this was going to blow up, but I just love it. Something from the crates from JB, and some people hate it, but I just love it. You know what
1: one,
0: I mean?
1: Two, three,
0: four. Oh! Check this out. Oh, my soul.
1: Clap your hands.
0: Come on now.
1: Yeah. Stomp your feet.
2: My yeah.
1: Get on the line.
3: Yeah.
1: Swing on the vine.
3: Yeah.
1: Get in the bracket.
3: Yeah.
1: You know I like it. In yeah. the jungle. Get in.

0: the music you want when you want it.
1: My life, my soul.
2: And you might have heard a few of the songs that I did. So ladies and gentlemen, young and old, with your very kind permission,

0: Chris Johns riding solo with the Funkaholic Express at My Soul Towers, baby. Late night through to 1 o'clock in the morning. Yeah, the Funkaholic Express. Are you shaking it? Are you shaking that rum to the funk? Man, we got so much more for you. We've got some old school hip hop coming up a little bit later on, man. If I can get to it, we're going to go 80s crazy and a few other bits and pieces. Just to let you know before the break, join us downstairs at Boylesdale for Canary Wharf each and every Friday night with My Soul DJs on rotation from 7 p.m. to 2 a.m. Telling you, they spin everything from old school classics to new school hits. 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Early birds are £5 and then £10. 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This special My Soul Happy Hour is still running. Yeah! From 8 to 4. Every Friday, just say, I love My Soul. I love My Soul. That's what you got to say at the bar, okay? And, of course, Friday, 5th of June, it's Janice and Lorraine. You ladies, the boss man's here as well, and also DJ Bigger. Bless you, Bigger. Good to see you in Brighton, bro. Oh, my gosh. So that's what's happening at Boysdale coming up very, very soon as well. A few other bits. The broadcaster, join us for a relaxed and soulful Sunday, 7th of June, at the broadcaster White City, as My Soul brings its signature soundtrack, one of West London's most stylish venues. 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DJs Jigs, Gordon Mack and Craig Williams. He's just been here a minute ago. And believe me, man, I hope he's in the whip right about now. Big up, Craig. How are you, man? Good to see you as well. 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Tickets are limited. Early booking is advised. It's one of them Sunday afternoon ting and tings, man. Look, got more to tell you about a little bit later on. Coming back after the break, what are we coming back with? I know I had something for you, but can I remember what it is? I know I queued something up. Oh yeah, sure I did. I definitely did. Listen, we're going to come back after a quick break with more grand grooves for you in your ear hole. This is My Soul, the Funkaholic Express, and we come back in just a hot minute.
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4: Mm-hmm.

paying respects to the late, great Ronald Lapide, who passed away in New Zealand. One of the founding members of the Commodores. From the LP from 1974, Machine Gun. Gonna blow your mind. A B-boy favourite. A Fly Girl tune, man, as well. Something that we used to play a long, long time ago, man. For the B-boys, the poppers, the lockers. Yeah. Oh, man, listen. If you were down at the weekend on Top of the Hill, big shout to you, man. There's so many people I'm trying to shout out. Don't forget, studio at mysoul.com. My-soul.com, sorry. If you want to check it out, send us a message. It'll come up straight in the studio. Big shout out to Darren McDougall. Also, Johnny May. Big shout out to brother Nigel Watson. Also going out as well as that to JP Padlock. Also as well as that, Martin Lodge. A wicked show this week, mate. Camille Hines from Central Line. Brother Juki Jam. Sonia Newhausen. Also as well as that, big shout out to Phil Baker as well. Sharon Shanker Allen. Brother Marlon Celestine. Good to catch you on Saturday, bruv. DJ Harv. Sister Ruth Arloff. My brother Robert Melton. Yeah. Sorry, the white coats didn't get me. I slipped out the back. Also, big shout out to Fitzroy. Femi Fem, good talking to you in the week, man, as well. You know what I mean? And what a wonderful show that is on a Sunday as well. Got a few more things. Can't believe the first hour's already gone. Got to send this next one going out to brother Richie T. I'm going to be broke up when I hit you, bro. But you know what? You had this record in your hand on Saturday night. And you know what, homie? I got to play it for you. Yeah, check this out. Some flavour that you may recognise. Some of you will, but some of you won't. And big up Jasper the Vinyl Junkie. Your vinyl is in the studio, bro. I'm telling you, yeah? Need I say any more? And don't anyone nick it, the Gina Sedman album. And also, we're going to give you some of her tour dates in just a little while. Maybe I better take a drink of water or something whilst I play this next one. Check it out. From the vinyl crate, we keep on a little bit like this. 1975. Oh, my days. Turn your radio up. We've got 10 minutes, and then it's the witching hour. Let's roll like this.

Can you hear the crackles on that? We love it. Big shout out to brother Prem Sharma. Hope you're well, sir, and all as well as that. Going out to brother Ash, lecturer Carl Christopher. Also, Benny Boy, brother Rohit, Perry Lewis, man. What a great show on Monday as well. And never miss it. Listen, all facets, many styles. Just before the witching hour, I'm going to flip it. Let's go and switch it up. Now, on a Friday, I love the drum and bass show at 9 o'clock, man. I just adore them beats. You know, I like my liquid funk. So, you know, big up to Jasper. Respect, sir. How are you? Don't forget, next week, it will be Chris Phillips on the set. All facets, many styles. Big up, Jay. How you doing? I've just got to open my phone to see what you're saying, mate. Oh, my gosh. Big shout out to Rosie as well. Oh, yo. I'm telling you right now, I've got to send a big shout going out to Cleveland Anderson. Yeah, from ages ago. Brother Ket Shah, how are you, mate? Yeah, good stuff. Listen, real quick, whilst I've got a minute, Gina Sedman's on tour, the 2026 UK tour dates. Okay, she's at the Bear Club Saturday, the 4th, July the 4th in Luton. Doors open 7 p.m. live concert with the band Monopoly. They are so good, man. I'm telling you. July the 12th, Soul Mama in Islington. Get your tickets now. They are going, man. I'm telling you. And she's also doing, on July the 18th, the Luton 150 Funk and Soul Festival, a Brute Street live concert with Gina Sedman and Monopoly. And also, she's so busy, man. Also, as well as that, she's doing the Remedy stage at the Bedford River Festival. Solvit Barrett's in Northampton. Look, she's everywhere, man. I'm going to do one more after that as well. Andrew Sedman, of course, on percussion. This goes out to you, bruv. Got to take a break in just a couple of minutes. And she's at Pizza Express Saturday, October the 17th. Yeah, in Chelsea. Doors, 7 p.m. Get your tickets, man. She's busy. All I'm going to say is she is crazy busy. And that movie's coming out very, very soon. Okay, let's get back to it. A little bit of this. Join us for a high-energy daytime session at My Soul. Teaming up with All Day Clubbing for a special day party takeover at Circuit Nightclub in Kingston. This is a biggie, man. Check this lineup: DJs Brandon Block, John Jules, Gordon Mack. I mean, that is humongous. Brother Dave Joyce is in the place as well. Respect, Dave. Dave! 3 p.m. to 8 p.m. expect a feel-good soundtrack of soulful house classics. Upfront grooves delivered by a legendary DJ lineup. Hear me? I start talking like that. I feel like got to remember that Keith Lawrence is on tomorrow at this slot. Yeah. By the way, Keith, nice show last week on the revival tip. Loveliness, man. Okay, so tickets for this gig. Okay, My Soul at the Circuit. The date once again, Saturday, 20th of June. Daytime event, really important, okay? Early arrival is recommended. Over 18s only, valid ID may be required. Tickets are limited and expected to sell out as well. Don't miss this. Proper one-off business, you know what I'm saying, at the Circuit. Right, also, we're going to play another track from Gina Sedman's LP just before we go to the break. And I might cram in maybe one more little tune before we... get to something else. Let's see what we can do, man. You know what I mean? It's My Soul. Riding solo. I haven't done this very often. I get to stretch out a little bit into the crates. And like we always do, me and P-Funk Phil from the Hill get you laced on some late night Funkaholic Express style, man. We got some hip-hop coming. We got a few other bits in the bag. Just a trailer load of goodness to come for you. Yep. And as we proceed, let's let this ride out just for a minute, yeah? Bring that beat back!

Chinko the Wisest. Sounds of Panama Reed. It's from back of the record stack, but we love it like that. Listen, we got back from 96 style, you know what I mean? Look, I'll tell you what, we like all facets of any style. And from there, we're going to take you back to some hip-hop. Believe it or not, from the same year. You ain't never heard this. Before the break, how about this? Chuck D getting seriously lyrical. Without Public Enemy, something he did solo with the band called Success in Effect. Yo, Jasper, this goes out to you, bro, because I know you know this. It's My Soul. We're digging the crates. Back after the break with more goodness for you.

0: Quick news flash before we go to the break. I've just been informed that Jasper's in for Chris Phillips this coming Tuesday. Man, you got funk forever on this station on a Tuesday night. Yeah. Big up you, Jasper. Thanks for that. Hey, listen, you remember that tune we were talking about, Jasper? Featuring Don Blackman that doesn't get played a lot? Got it for ya. People, if you know Don Blackman, yeah, the guy who did Holding You, Loving You, and also Heart's Desire. I've got something with him on keys like you never heard coming up after the break. It's My Soul. It's the Funkaholic Express. Funk like you never heard, baby.
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laugh from the last poet, Don Blackman. And a cat called Menace, I've not seen in years, from New York City. Used to bang that at the Fish Club back in the day. Don Blackman on keys, man. Missed the guy big time, I'm telling you. Anyway, listen, it's just gone the witching hour. I hope you are all good. It's my soul. It's the Funkaholic Express. And I'm telling you right now, who's Clyde, man? There's a movie coming out called Who's Clyde? Gina Sedman and a whole bunch of DJs. Yeah, big up my DJ crews. Oh, man, I've got to go and get the bits of paper. I've got bits of paper all over the place and people I've got to shout out. Oh, man, let me just do this, man. Big shout out to Paul Jazzy Evans, Lee King. Big up to you. Fitzroy Williams, can't forget you, bruv. Yes, big up every single time. Brian Jones, also going out to Paul Evans. Philip Daniel. Also going out to Wayne, Soul Avengers. How are you, bro? Ian D, yeah, the Squire of Soul. Big up to you, yeah. And Angela and D Crow, yeah, they're doing a thing called Bits and Bobs over there in Watford on Saturday, the 22nd of August. Go and check it out, man. I'm going to try and get there 4 p.m. till late. And even Jules is on the bill, man. Yeah, I've got to go check that out. I have to check that. Big shout out to Brother Phil Daniels as well. Bless you, man. Hey, listen, we're going to have another track from Gina Sedman's LP. GinaSedman.com if you want to get hold of her as well. And also, don't forget, of course, 24/7 round the clock, we're here. Booker T's up tomorrow as well as that. Donovan Bad Boy Smith is on at on the drum and bass show. I hadn't checked earlier on. And Mr. Mike Vitti, bless you, sir. What an amazing show on Monday. I got it all mixed up. Of course I did. Yeah, Perry Lewis was away this week. And he did an amazing sit-in with some Miles Davis jammies, man. And, yeah, I might even dig out some jazz in just a minute. But before we do that, another track from that Gina Sedman LP, brand spanking new. Who's Clyde, man? Some of that late-night funk coming at you. Am I smooth? No, you so smooth, man. It's my soul, brand new funk, the Funkaholic Express. Just blazing out of Chris Jones' solo style. Let's go.

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0: I couldn't resist it. I had to play it. I know this goes out to the boss, man, because I know he'll recognise this beat and be like, I know that record. Big shout, Gordon. Bless you, man. Hey, big shout to my brother Lyndon T, if you're in a place to be. Brother Lyndon, man, we need you on the air with the boss, man. Yeah, going back in the day, you know what I mean? Come on. Let's see if we can get that going on. I'm going to put it out there. I don't get it. Okay, check this out. 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I love that band. General Levy. 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Big up, Levy. 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Bushman and Channel One Sound System. 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I hope that Calvin won't mind me mentioning that, because I just saw it and I thought, I've got to mention that, man. But if you're wondering what this beat is, I've got to take a break. I'll come back and I will play the actual record after the commercial break. For all the heads that know, back in the day... Oh, my God, we're going to take it back. So far back, it's ridiculous. Back to 1986 after this. Watch out.
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0: 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I wanna see some hands in the air.
1: My soul. The music just keeps getting better.

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Yeah, yeah. Watch out for the DC sound attack. We're going there. We're going there. Oh, man. Not one version. Not two versions. But three versions. And before that, the Beat Nuts played it at the weekend and it tore off in Stoke Newington.

man, believe. Someone we used to play at Africa Centre back in the day, 94 style, that this tune used to rip the place off. It ripped the roof off the place. I'm telling you, I'm waiting. Sam the Beast for Big Apple Butt Music. I know you know this one, Jasper.

That's some real crackle there for you. Some real vinyl. I'm not playing. That ain't no stick. That ain't no real. That's some real stuff, man. Oh, my gosh. It is My Soul. It's Chris Johns right here with you, just blazing up some treats, man. Oh, my day. Let's tell you what you had, man, real quick. It's just crazy, man. Oh, my God. Oh. I've not heard that in so long. It's crazy. 94 Business. It was the Gucci dance. And believe me, place would just go up the wall. And before that, we had, of course, Joski Love and Pee Wee's Dance from Ventertainment Records from 1986. I know that we've taken a little bit of a hip-hop detour. I hope you don't mind. It's late night on a Tuesday morning. It's the Funkaholic Express. All facets, many styles. Before we go, I want to get back to the P-Funk as well. A little bit of George Clinton and all that stuff. We are rapidly running out of time. Of course, this is the Heritage Orchestra and Billy Brooks' 40 Days. What about it is? Ooh. You know what? That's way too mellow. I love it. I'll play it another day, I promise you. But you know what? I want to keep the hip-hop flavour going. I hope you don't mind, man. Let's take it back into the record stack. Wait. I've got to get this sleeve over here. I've got to step away from the mic. The year, oh my gosh. I'm talking 1993. I'm going to go check. But I know one thing. Julesy, if he hears this, it's going to be one of those oh no moments. So Julesy, this goes out to you, brother man. You know what I mean? Send this out to Matt White as well. Because I know you'll love this, bro. Brand Nubian, first ever Brand Nubian tune. Check this out, man. Oh my day! It's My Soul, late night, the Funkaholic Express. You know how we do.

0: bet you don't know who this is. Got to take a break. We'll be right back in just a hot minute. Two in a row from 1989, man. Brand Nubian, first single, Brand Nubian. And this, I promoted this record. And you know, I used to love it, man. And then they came out with a tune later on and sampled up the band Spandau Ballet. Yeah, and went stratospheric. PM Dawn, the late great PM Dawn. His first ever single, their first ever single, Ode to a Forgetful Mind. Check what's in this, check this. Yeah, you know what I'm saying. Listen, we got some George, Dr. Fungus, San Clinton to come. Gonna take a break. Come back in a hot minute with some legendary material from my man Prem Sharma, aka Rich Beggar, man. God bless you with something, bro. And I'm gonna play some classic material because I just don't care. So look, coming back in just a minute. We've got about 20 minutes left. I wanna play something classic, man. I mean, classic blues style funk. Yeah. Take it back to the 70s, just right. We're back in a hot minute with some Johnny Guitar Watson. Watch out. Watch out.
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You know what my brother's talking about, right? The one and only Johnny Guitar Watson. Oh my gosh. We've got about 15 minutes left. Hey, listen, I've got to tell you about a couple of changes tomorrow. Chris Phillips in for Ronnie tomorrow. John Jules, as per normal, with Stretch Taylor as well. And on the weekly rotation tomorrow, Abby Clark. Don't miss that. Absolutely brilliant. Catch Groove with Mike White and then Matt. Matt just plays them tunes, man. Bless up, mate. Good to see you at Brighton. And Keith Lawrence with the reggae rock. And then Michael Angle, who's coming up in a little while. Hey, listen, man. What was I going to do? I know what I was going to do. I was going to bust this beat like this. Check this out. Now, I know nothing about this record. It's a classic, but I've never heard this version before. I don't know if you have. The band's name was Guilty, JB Records, 1983. You know the groove. Check it out. If you know anything about this, just let me know, man. Got some lace off a couple of tunes. Got some George Clinton before we go. Gonna squeeze in a couple. May even get a bit MAGA brain on you. Watch out. It's the Funkaholic Express doing it till you're satisfied on my soul.

Listen, I got one more gig before we go. I've got to mention, don't forget, Express Yourself. Coming up on the 4th of July, 2026, 6 p.m. to 1 a.m, Simon Bartholomew and Andrew Levy from the Brand New Heavies with the DJ set. The DJ lineup: Gordon Mack, Mike Vitti, John Jules, John Osborne, Tony Perry, Jasper the Vinyl Junkie, Soul Master and Sonny T. Also, as well as that, yours truly, Chris Johns as well. Tickets are £20 in advance, and it happens at the Metropolitan. It's moved to Aldenham Road in Bushey in Hertfordshire. WD 23 2TR. Okay, more information at metropolitanbushey.co.uk. That's Express Yourself, and that is going to be so big with the guys from the Brand New Heavies. And I got one of their mixes, if I can, of a tune by the late great Donald Rush I want to cram in. But before we do that, I did promise you a little bit of George Clinton. So

place where Rob Bass and DJ Easy Rock got it from. And we're going to bail out on a break style. Watch the ride, watch the ride. For the heads that know, got one more break I have to play on 45 before we bail out. Ronnie played it on the show on the 33, but I'm going to play it B-Boy style, you know what I mean? Pay respects before we bail out of here. Hope you enjoyed the Funkaholic Express Christian solo style. It's up on Mixcloud in about half an hour's time, you know what I mean? Check this out. As we break it down, send this out to Andrew Sedman. This is yours, bro. You know this flavour. Check this out, we're going to do this real quick.

Living with the B-Boy style, you know what I'm saying? Stand by, Michael Angle's up next. I'll leave you with this from the late and ever so great Dexter Wanzel, done B-Boy style. When they put this on the Ultimate Breaks and Beats, this is how it sounded, you know what I'm saying? Ronnie, bless you for playing it, man. Gave me the idea. Love you, bruv. What a wicked show. Catch him tomorrow, 4 till 7, man. We out of here. Stand by. Michael Angle's up next. Have yourself a great one. I'll leave you with this. And we'll catch you with the Funkaholic Express in about 3 weeks' time. And Jasper's back in for Chris Phillips, because Chris Phillips is on tomorrow in for Ronnie. And I think he's in for a little while as well. And also, big shout out to Lindsay Wesker. Big love to you, sir. Great show with Donnie. And also, I have to say, rest in peace, the late, great Foster Silvers. From me, Chris Johns, I'm out of here. The Funkaholic Express is gone. See ya!

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